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1: ABC News, I'm Stephanie Officer. More pain at the pump, blamed on the war with Iran. ABC's Olivia Rubin in Washington.
2: Fighting in the Strait of Hormuz, keeping gas prices elevated back here at home. They're now averaging $4.15 a gallon. That's according to AAA. And that's on track to set a new record for the highest prices ever this time of year. The national average has never before seen $4 an average on Labor Day.
1: Millions of Americans who headed out for an end-of-summer getaway will soon make their way back home. ABC's Jim Ryan.
3: The misery map at FlightAware.com shows the vast majority of airline flights running on time today, with the few delays and cancellations centered on Boston, Chicago, and Atlanta. Miami, where an Amazon cargo plane overran a runway Sunday, is showing the highest number of flight disruptions.
1: The deeper you dig in Hungary, the larger the reward. In the country's grave digging contest this weekend, 19 two-men team faced off. The pair who won a 5.5-foot-deep ditch won six.
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6: Sunny for your Labor Day with a high in the low 80s, partly cloudy tonight with a low around 60, and then Tuesday, mostly sunny with a high in the mid-80s.
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0: 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How you doing? 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

0: forecast from the McCool's Flooring Weather Center.
1: Sunny for your Labor Day with a high in the low 80s, partly cloudy tonight with a low around 60, and then Tuesday, mostly sunny with a high in the mid 80s.
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London, Paris, paradise. 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

0: 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How's it going? 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
2: This is the KI forecast from the McCool's Flooring Weather Center.
3: Sunny for your Labor Day with a high in the low 80s, partly cloudy tonight with a low around 60, and then Tuesday, mostly sunny with a high in the mid 80s.
2: When times are tough, don't stress it. 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
1: ABC News, I'm Stephanie Officer. Hyundai's deadly cargo plane crash at Miami International Airport is still causing travel delays. ABC's Victor Oquendo is there.
2: The NTSB has recovered the flight data recorder and the cockpit voice recorder. They will be sent to D.C. for analysis. Tonight, two of the four runways here at Miami International Airport are closed, delays averaging 5 hours.
1: Renewed concern now over political violence after the incident in Ohio yesterday involving Democratic gubernatorial candidate Amy Acton. An armed man was arrested for allegedly pushing his way toward the doctor-turned-politician as she was speaking at a local fair in Canfield, leaving some people injured in the process. Acton making her first comment since that incident today at the Labor Day parade in Cleveland. She was seen trying to help one of the victims hurt during the incident.
3: I refuse to look the other way like people didn't look the other way when I was a struggling kid in Youngstown, Ohio.
1: This is ABC News.
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6: Sunny for your Labor Day with a high in the low 80s, partly cloudy tonight with a low around 60, and then Tuesday, mostly sunny with a high in the mid 80s.
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0: Hit Country 100.5 KI. Hey, it's Kenny. 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
1: Sunny for your Labor Day with a high in the low 80s, partly cloudy tonight with a low around 60, and then Tuesday, mostly sunny with a high in the mid 80s.
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0: 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How's it going? 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
2: This is the KI forecast from the McCool's Flooring Weather Center.
3: Sunny for your Labor Day with a high in the low 80s, partly cloudy tonight with a low around 60, and then Tuesday, mostly sunny with a high in the mid 80s.
2: When times are tough, don't stress it. Put some ice in the glass and a little fire in the speakers.
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1: ABC News, I'm Stephanie Officer. As the country prepares to mark the 25th year since the 9/11 attacks, the FBI is out with a new warning on terror threats they say still exist in the U.S. ABC's Pierre Thomas.
2: While the FBI says it's better positioned to stop a large-scale, sophisticated attack like 9/11, al-Qaeda and its offshoot, ISIS, have evolved in recent years, relentlessly seeking to develop so-called lone wolves right here in the homeland. Just 3 weeks ago, 35-year-old Jessica Bowie arrested for allegedly plotting to bomb the state capital in Albany, in the name of ISIS.
1: The U.S. Coast Guard is now assisting Bahamian authorities after a small plane carrying four people crashed off Andros Island today. Relatives say the aircraft was traveling to Miami with an experienced pilot, his wife, and two grandchildren on board. Sylvie Larry is the pilot's niece.
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5: Sunny for your Labor Day with a high in the low 80s, partly cloudy tonight with a low around 60, and then Tuesday, mostly sunny with a high in the mid 80s.
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0: 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How you doing? 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
7: From the McCool's Flooring Weather Center.
8: Sunny for your Labor Day with a high in the low 80s, partly cloudy tonight with a low around 60, and then Tuesday, mostly sunny with a high in the mid 80s.
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0: 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How's it going? 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
2: This is the KI Forecast from the McCool's Flooring Weather Center.
3: Sunny for your Labor Day with a high in the low 80s, partly cloudy tonight with a low around 60, and then Tuesday, mostly sunny with a high in the mid 80s.
2: When times are tough, don't stress it. Put some ice in the glass and a little fire in the speakers.
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1: ABC News, I'm Stephanie Officer. More pain at the pump, blamed on the war with Iran. ABC's Olivia Rubin in Washington.
2: Fighting in the Strait of Hormuz, keeping gas prices elevated back here at home. They're now averaging $4.15 a gallon. That's according to AAA. And that's on track to set a new record for the highest prices ever this time of year. The national average has never before seen $4 an average on Labor Day.
1: A tragic Labor Day for law enforcement in Claiborne County, Mississippi. A $25,000 reward is being offered for the suspect accused of killing a sheriff's deputy in the line of duty. Sheriff Edward Goods says the 45-year-old was shot while responding to a robbery at a convenience store early today.
3: He was a friend. He's a family man, married, four kids. Had been with the department 6 years. One of my best part-time officers, normally work full-time hours, but nothing but great things to say about him.
1: Deputy Terrion Bailey died at a local hospital. This is ABC News.
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5: Sunny for your Labor Day with a high in the low 80s, partly cloudy tonight with a low around 60, and then Tuesday, mostly sunny with a high in the mid 80s.
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0: 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Hey, it's Kenny. 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It's the last Saturday of the month from 2 to 6 p.m. You can check out the events calendar on WWKI.com for information on this event and so many more going on in KI country. 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
2: This is the KI forecast from the McCool's Flooring Weather Center.
3: Sunny for your Labor Day with a high in the low 80s, partly cloudy tonight with a low around 60, and then Tuesday, mostly sunny with a high in the mid 80s.
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0: 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How's it going? This is Kenny. 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

0: forecast from the McCool's Flooring Weather Center.
1: Sunny for your Labor Day with a high in the low 80s, partly cloudy tonight with a low around 60, and then Tuesday, mostly sunny with a high in the mid 80s.
0: When times are tough, don't stress it. Somebody pour me a drink. 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

0: 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How you doing? 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
1: This is the KI forecast from the McCool's Flooring Weather Center.
2: Mostly sunny today with a high in the upper 80s. Partly cloudy tonight. We'll drop down into the upper 60s. Wednesday, mostly sunny and hot with a high in the low 90s. And Thursday's outlook, there's a chance of showers. Otherwise, mostly sunny on Thursday with a high in the mid 80s.
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1: 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Hey, it's Kenny. 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That happens there at the grounds on State Road 26 in Greentown. 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Now, they will have a few patriotic or military-themed booths, but it's open to all styles and all vendors. It's the last Saturday of the month from 2 to 6 p.m. You can check out the events calendar on WWKI.com for information on this event and so many more going on in KI country. 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
2: This is the KI Forecast from the McCool's Flooring Weather Center.
3: Mostly sunny today with a high in the upper 80s. Partly cloudy tonight. We'll drop down into the upper 60s. Wednesday, mostly sunny and hot with a high in the low 90s. And Thursday's outlook, there's a chance of showers. Otherwise, mostly sunny on Thursday with a high in the mid 80s.
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0: 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How's it going? This is Kenny. Hey, if you're traveling this summer, take us with you. 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
1: This is the KI forecast from the McCool's Flooring Weather Center.
2: Mostly sunny today with a high in the upper 80s. Partly cloudy tonight. We'll drop down into the upper 60s. Wednesday, mostly sunny and hot with a high in the low 90s. And Thursday's outlook, there's a chance of showers. Otherwise, mostly sunny on Thursday with a high in the mid 80s.
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7: 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But experts estimate up to 70% of women don't know that they have it. And part of the problem could be the name itself. A major international effort, led by Dr. Helena Teed of Monash University in Australia, and backed then by dozens of prominent medical groups, has gotten the name changed to polyendocrine metabolic ovarian syndrome, PMOS. It's a mouthful, I know, but here's why it matters. The old name made it sound like the condition was just about cysts on the ovaries. In reality, it's a whole body hormone and metabolic condition linked to type 2 diabetes, heart disease, anxiety, and depression. The hope is that a clearer name can lead to more diagnoses and better care. I'm Dr. Sanjay Gupta, helping you live a better life.
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0: 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How you doing? JR here, reminding folks, if you have an event going on, you can submit it right there on our community calendar. 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
1: This is the KI forecast from the McCool's Flooring Weather Center.
2: Mostly sunny today with a high in the upper 80s. Partly cloudy tonight. We'll drop down into the upper 60s. Wednesday, mostly sunny and hot with a high in the low 90s. And Thursday's outlook, there's a chance of showers. Otherwise, mostly sunny on Thursday with a high in the mid 80s.
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0: 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Hey, it's Kenny. Want to remind you the last Saturday of every month is the Howard County Vietnam Veterans Organization Heroes Market. That happens there at the grounds on State Road 26 in Greentown. 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Now, they will have a few patriotic or military-themed booths, but it's open to all styles and all vendors. It's the last Saturday of the month from 2 to 6 p.m. You can check out the events calendar on WWKI.com for information on this event and so many more going on in KI country. 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
2: Mostly sunny today with a high in the upper 80s. Partly cloudy tonight. We'll drop down into the upper 60s. Wednesday, mostly sunny and hot with a high in the low 90s. And Thursday's outlook, there's a chance of showers. Otherwise, mostly sunny on Thursday with a high in the mid 80s. Down
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0: 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How's it going? This is Kenny. 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
2: Mostly sunny today with a high in the upper 80s. Partly cloudy tonight. We'll drop down into the upper 60s. Wednesday, mostly sunny and hot with a high in the low 90s. And Thursday's outlook, there's a chance of showers. Otherwise, mostly sunny on Thursday with a high in the mid 80s.
1: 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Put some ice in the glass and a little fire in the speakers.
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2: He's a ranch hand in a pinch, man. Hotter than the red on the cattle brand. Cause she's a gold digger with a quick trigger. A cast iron skillet swinging lid flipper. Now he's a double wide on the county line. Sit

0: 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How you doing? 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
1: This is the KI forecast from the McCool's Flooring Weather Center.
2: Mostly sunny today with a high in the upper 80s. Partly cloudy tonight. We'll drop down into the upper 60s. Wednesday, mostly sunny and hot with a high in the low 90s. And Thursday's outlook, there's a chance of showers. Otherwise, mostly sunny on Thursday with a high in the mid 80s.
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1: We spend so much time worrying about social media in kids. But what about us adults? Researchers at Oregon State University surveyed more than 1,500 adults and found that keeping up with friends online doesn't actually make us feel less lonely. And people with more online-only connections are even lonelier. The lead author had a great way of putting it. He said connecting online instead of in person is like eating flavored apple cereal instead of a real apple. It fills you up, but it's missing the special sauce that we humans have evolved to crave at our core. So how do you find the real thing? Do something you truly enjoy close to home. A class, a club, volunteering, so you can make friends with people who share your interests. When you get there, put your phone away. You can't connect if you're staring at a screen. I'm Dr. Sanjay Gupta, helping you live a better life.
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1: 40 HP Johnson on a flat bottom metal boat.

downtown. Your lipstick stained every coffee cup that I got in this house. The way you say I love you too's like rain on an old tin roof.

0: Company officer. NTSB investigators say they've located the plane's black boxes, but have yet to interview the two surviving crew members on board after Sunday's deadly Amazon cargo plane crash in Miami. ABC News aviation analyst John Nance.
1: One of the key elements in here is going to be at the speed at which they approached the runway, apparently almost 190 miles an hour, and the speed at which they rocketed off the other end, 128 miles an hour. That's a tremendous amount of energy for a 300,000-pound airplane.
0: Officials say the Amazon jet left the runway and slammed into vehicles on a nearby road, killing five people on the ground. A $25,000 reward now being offered for info leading to the suspect accused of killing a Mississippi sheriff's deputy in the line of duty. Claiborne County Sheriff Edward Good says 45-year-old Terrian Bailey was shot responding to a robbery.
2: Officer Bailey was dedicated to this community. He lived, born and raised here.
0: This is ABC News.
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4: This is Hoosier Ag Today's Tuesday Farm Market Preview. Joining me, Brian Basting from Advanced Trading. A lot happening this week, Brian, in a short week because of Labor Day. Markets were closed yesterday, plus a USDA report coming up Friday. What do you expect during the course of the week?
5: You hit the nail on the head. A lot going on this week. We'll start out with crop condition reports here on Tuesday afternoon, 4 p.m. We'll see what the USDA tells us in terms of crop ratings and harvest progress. We'll also be looking at daily export sales announcements. We've certainly seen quite a few of those last week to soybeans, to China, for example. We'll be continuing to watch and see if we'll see more sales ahead of Friday, September 11th at noon Eastern time. We'll get the latest supply demand report. Finally, Andy, we'll also begin to digest any of the latest geopolitical developments, any changes that happened over the weekend with the Black Sea or any other developments that will affect these markets.
4: That's Brian Basting, and I'm Andy Eubank. Hoosier Ag Today, 20 years serving Indiana farmers.
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3: Hey, I'm Chris Van Vliet. 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

0: Better Life with Dr. Sanjay Gupta.
1: Whenever a health fix goes viral, it is worth investigating what the science says. A recent trend making the rounds is that taking a combination of over-the-counter allergy medications along with an antacid can help with hot flashes and other symptoms associated with menopause. Does it work? Well, CNN wellness contributor Dr. Lena Wen looked into it, and the short answer is we don't really know. There's a theory involving histamine, but menopause symptoms are mostly driven by changing estrogen levels, and there are no solid clinical trials showing these drugs actually help. The concern, Wen says, is that leaning on an unproven fix can keep women from treatments we know do work, like hormone therapy. So, if your symptoms are disrupting your life, don't settle for a social media hack. Talk to your doctor about the proven options. I'm Dr. Sanjay Gupta, helping you live a better life.
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1: ABC News, I'm Sherry Preston. Canada's retaliatory tariffs on about $20 billion worth of U.S. goods has not taken effect. The measures hit hundreds of American products at rates between 15 and 50%, including steel, aluminum, appliances, clothing, and farm equipment. Investigators from the NTSB still in Miami gathering evidence in the crash of that Amazon cargo plane that skidded off the runway and crashed into cars nearby. ABC's Victor Oquendo is there.
2: Hundreds of first responders racing to the scene, straight to the cockpit to rescue the two pilots. Teams had to free one person who was trapped underneath the vehicle. We've learned from the NTSB that this was the plane's third flight of the day.
1: The plane was traveling at 128 miles an hour when it overshot the runway. A troubling new report on test scores worldwide showing American teens are falling behind in reading scores, dropping 14% since the last test in 2022. This is ABC News.
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14: Green. This is Tim with the early morning market update for Tuesday, September the 8th. Friday on the Chicago trade, grains were trading lower. December corn was off 4 at 536 and 3 quarters. November beans were off 6 and a half at 1309 and 3 quarters. December wheat was off 20 and a quarter at 734. October soybean meal was off 40 cents at $348.20. October soybean oil was off 74 cents at $68.89. That makes cash prices for corn into Kokomo, Amboy, and Anderson by September 15th. 525, fall 502. Cash soybeans into Kokomo, Amboy, and Anderson by September 15th, 1280, fall 1265. On the Chicago Mercantile Livestock Exchange this Friday, October lean hogs were off $1.15 at 82.30. October live cattle off $1.35 at $212.95. October feeder cattle were off 95 cents at $320.15. Crude oil was currently down 8 cents a barrel at 91.22. The U.S. dollar index was up 24 cents at 98.86. Gold was off $63.50 at 4,441. Silver was off 89 cents at 66.26. The Dow was currently down 271 points at 53,414. The NASDAQ was off 77 at 26,506. And the S&P 500 was off 29 points at 7,718. 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
0: This is the KI forecast from the McCool's Flooring Weather Center.
15: We're going to see sunshine and warmer temps today, folks. We're going to make it all the way up to 89 degrees tonight, partly cloudy. We'll get down to 70. Now, tomorrow, we're going to start the day with some sunshine. We'll see a high near 91, but we do have a chance of rain as we move through the day and certainly into the evening. Wednesday night showers likely. We'll see a low down to 67. Thursday, 81 with rain. Right now, we're looking at mostly cloudy skies. 58 degrees this morning. And remember, it's Tuesday.

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1: ABC News, I'm Sherry Preston. Canada's retaliatory tariffs on about $20 billion worth of U.S. goods has not taken effect. The measures hit hundreds of American products at rates between 15 and 50%, including steel, aluminum, appliances, clothing, and farm equipment. Investigators from the NTSB still in Miami gathering evidence in the crash of that Amazon cargo plane that skidded off the runway and crashed into cars nearby. ABC's Victor Oquendo is there.
2: Hundreds of first responders racing to the scene, straight to the cockpit to rescue the two pilots. Teams had to free one person who was trapped underneath the vehicle. We've learned from the NTSB that this was the plane's third flight of the day.
1: The plane was traveling at 128 miles an hour when it overshot the runway. A troubling new report on test scores worldwide showing American teens are falling behind in reading scores, dropping 14% since the last test in 2022. This is ABC News.
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17: Your KI forecast for today looks like we're going to see mostly sunny skies. We'll get up to about 89 degrees, so it's going to be a warm one. Tonight, partly cloudy, down to 70. Tomorrow, we're going to see even warmer temps as we hit 91. But we will see a sunny start to the day, but rain by late in the afternoon. Definitely rain by tomorrow night. Tomorrow's low down to 67 with showers. Wednesday, rain and 81. Right now, we're looking at mostly cloudy skies. It's a beautiful morning. 58 degrees with the Zac Brown Band.

0: You know I like my chicken fried. The Zac Brown Band right here at 100.5 KI. Good morning, everybody. I'm Tammy. It's a Tuesday morning, short work week this week after the long holiday weekend. I hope everybody had a good one. Boy, we saw some great football over the weekend. That's for sure. Great weekend for football. It was a lot of fun. Hey, listen, there's some good news I need to bring you before we head into the dumbass rodeo. We've got a lot of different things happening here. I want to tell you about this little kitty. This is a kitten named Zomboy. Doing well now after a dramatic rescue in Florida. It's an 8-week-old kitten, and the kitten was surrendered to a humane society in critical condition after it was found barely breathing, and it was barely breathing when it arrived. Against all the odds and after multiple procedures, blood transfusions, IV fluids, they nursed him back to health. Well, Zomboy has officially risen from the dead. He was adopted by a staff member at the Humane Society, so he's found his forever home. And we like that. So there you go. Hey, don't forget, if you are looking for an animal to add an animal to your family, make sure you shop the Humane Society. You adopt. Go to the Humane Society here in Kokomo. They have so many wonderful animals just waiting for a home. Okay, we're going to mosey on down to the dumbass rodeo and see what we've got for you this morning.
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0: A 30-year-old man in Missouri named Dondarian Jones was arrested last Friday night after he and another person were found passed out at Tiger Bounce, a kid's play space. They were both in a bounce house when they were found, and both had been unconscious for around 20 minutes.
6: They weren't injured, but they were super high. Police allegedly found Xanax in Dondarian's vehicle in the driver's side door. He initially said that the pills were his friend's, but later admitted they were his and said he had a prescription.
0: It's unclear how he got them to come to, but they were stumbling as they left the bounce house. There's no update on their condition, so we assume they're fine.
6: Dondarian was charged with felony possession of a controlled substance. It's unclear what charges the friend was facing. It sounds like there were kids at Tiger Bounce at the time, but not in that particular bounce house.
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0: It's Morgan Wallen, been by now, right here at 100.5 KI. Good morning. I'm Tammy. We survived Labor Day weekend, and we're already looking forward to fall, or the state of Indiana is anyway. 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And check out all of the family-friendly activities and travel ideas to help you capture your perfect fall moments in Indiana. Hopefully, gas will come down and we can do that. But boy, it so isn't down now. Hey, we've got lots of good stuff on the way here. We're going to check news coming up at the top of the hour. And taking us there, music from Blake Shelton. Keep it right here at KI.
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3: Ever wanted to try an Olympic sport but think you're too old, too out of shape, too busy, or that those sports are just too unsafe? Think again. 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
12: A better life with Dr. Sanjay Gupta.
13: What's one of the most important parts of a kid's school day? Could it be recess? Well, for the first time in 13 years, the American Academy of Pediatrics has updated its guidance on recess. Unstructured playtime isn't a frill. It's essential for kids' health, even their grades. The science makes sense here. Young brains need breaks between bouts of learning to actually lock in what they've absorbed. Recess also gets kids moving, which matters when about 1 in 5 American children has obesity. It also gives them a chance to build friendships and build confidence. Here's what surprised me. The authors of this updated policy statement said recess should never be taken away as a punishment because the kids who lose it are often the ones who need it the most. Older kids need it as well for their bodies and their brains. I'm Dr. Sanjay Gupta, helping you live a better life.

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1: ABC News, I'm Sherry Preston. Dozens of NTSB experts combing through the scene of the Amazon cargo jet that shot past the end of the runway in Miami.
2: I would describe it in one word of devastating.
1: NTSB Chair Jennifer Homendy heading up the investigation. The plane hit two vehicles, killing five people and leaving five more injured. New reading test scores out this morning show another drop among American teenagers. Education expert Kevin Huffman.
3: U.S. test scores have been going down over the last decade, results that then became exacerbated by the pandemic.
1: American teenagers now rank 13th in the world on reading tests, also getting the blame social media. Students who spend more than an hour a day scrolling showing lower scores. New retaliatory Canadian tariffs going into effect this morning, hitting billions of dollars worth of exports from the United States. Hurricane Lowell and its 110-mile-an-hour winds bringing heavy rain to western Hawaii. This is ABC News.
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13: It's a decision on small refinery exemptions. I'm Eric Pfeiffer. This is Hoosier Ag Today.
14: 29 small refineries will not be required to blend renewable fuels under the EPA's latest list of exemptions.
13: American Farm Bureau President Zippy Duval says they typically oppose any waivers under the renewable fuel standard, but this round comes with an essential commitment to protect crop demand.
14: We're pleased to see EPA's commitment to reallocate 100% of exempted volume before the end of October. Reallocation is necessary to maintain robust demand for American-grown crops.
13: Farm Bureau and other ag groups continue to press Congress for permanent year-round sales of unleaded 88 or E15. They contend that having that year-round access could boost corn demand by up to 2.4 billion bushels. 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I'm Eric Pfeiffer, Hoosier Ag Today, Indiana's Farm Network, for 20 years.
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0: This is the KI forecast from the McCool's Flooring Weather Center.
15: It's going to be sunny and warm today. We'll see a high right around 89 degrees. Partly cloudy tonight. We'll get down to 70. And then tomorrow, mostly sunny as we start the day. But we're going to see rain coming as we move through the afternoon. 91 will be our high Wednesday. Definitely rain in the forecast for Wednesday night and Thursday. Right now, we're looking at mostly cloudy skies. 58 degrees here in KI country with music from Cody Johnson. It's the fall of 100.5 KI.

0: 100.5 KI. Good morning, 7-Eleven. I'm going to send you to see this guy or give you the keyword you need to win a trip to see this guy coming up at 8. Here's Riley Green.
1: I've been doing better.

with Say So. You know, they're kicking off. If you need somebody, say so. Their big world tour in Indianapolis this Friday at the Ruop Music Center. Tickets still available. Follow the link.

0: That's Jason Aldean. Don't tell on me, right here at 100.5 KI. Don't sell me out. Seems like that kind of happened over the weekend with a football game we're going to talk about in just a few. But first, I want to remind everybody I need those birthdays. So if you've got one for today, let me know now. You can text me at 765-456-1100. Or if you want to run to the website and fill out the birthday bonanza form, you can do that. But if you don't do it in the next 2 or 3 minutes, it's going to be too late for today. So make sure you get that done. All right. There was a interesting game over the weekend with Michigan, and it was probably one of the most controversial calls in college football. It happened Saturday night as Western Michigan seemingly upset number 16 Michigan in Ann Arbor. But in the final seconds, the Broncos, who were ahead 9-7, had some odd thing happened and everything changed. Let's go to the tape.
1: 9 seconds remaining. Deep drop. Underwood. 5 seconds left. Underwood's going to toss it towards the end zone. Into the crowd. And out of bounds. Time expires. It's the attack from the MAC. Western Michigan sends shockwaves across the college football world and pulls off the week one stunner. They take down the Wolverines 12-7.
2: The previous play is under further review. After review, there's 1 second remaining in the game. Third down.
1: Deep drop. Going to unload it towards the end zone. Into the crowd. Buchanan. It is caught. J.J. Buchanan. Touchdown. A miracle at Michigan Stadium.
0: Yeah. And Michigan fans stormed the field, which was kind of funny. They were expected to win that game by 4 touchdowns. But after time expired, they somehow, after a 15-minute review, found a mystery second that gave Michigan another chance. So it'll be interesting to see how the polls shake down today. But yeah, Michigan got one and used all the leprechauns on that one, because that's just crazy. The clock said 00. All righty, we're going to go on and check in with ABC News coming up here at the bottom of the hour. Stick around for that. We'll recap the whole weekend this morning on Mail Call. Make sure you join us for that beginning at 9:30.
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1: ABC News, I'm Sherry Preston. Dozens of NTSB experts combing through the scene of the Amazon cargo jet that shot past the end of the runway in Miami.
2: I would describe it in one word of devastating.
1: NTSB Chair Jennifer Homendy heading up the investigation. The plane hit two vehicles, killing five people and leaving five more injured. New reading test scores out this morning show another drop among American teenagers. Education expert Kevin Huffman.
3: U.S. test scores have been going down over the last decade, results that then became exacerbated by the pandemic.
1: American teenagers now rank 13th in the world on reading tests, also getting the blame social media. Students who spend more than an hour a day scrolling showing lower scores. New retaliatory Canadian tariffs going into effect this morning, hitting billions of dollars worth of exports from the United States. Hurricane Lowell and its 110-mile-an-hour winds bringing heavy rain to western Hawaii. This is ABC News.
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0: Leave the Night on Sam Hunt right here at 100.5 KI. Good morning. It's 7:37. Let's see if we can make someone smile.
1: Happy birthday.
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0: Yeah, it is. Happy birthday. Hope you have a great day today. Let's jump right in and kick off the celebrity birthdays today. They include Gaten Matarazzo, 24 years old today. He's Dustin on Stranger Things. Jonathan Taylor Thomas, you might remember him as Randy Taylor on Home Improvement, 45 years old today. Martin Freeman, the actor, is 55. David Arquette, also 55 years old today. We've got Brooke Burke. She was a former Dancing with the Stars co-host, 55 years old today. Bernie Sanders, the Vermont senator, 85 years old today. All righty, let's see our local celebs, like little April Udy. April is 9 years old today. Happy birthday, April. Hope you have a great day. We also want to wish Roman Ulmer a very happy birthday today. He's six. Roman, happy birthday from Mom and Dad. They love you so much. We really appreciate you listening every day, buddy. Hope you have a great day. Alan Anderson, happy birthday to you. Casey Alexander is celebrating a birthday today. Erica Moore, happy birthday. Mylena Jackson celebrating a birthday today. Aaron Stambaugh, happy birthday to you. And Sharon Balzer, happy, happy birthday. Hope you all have terrific days. Remember, you can get your birthdays to me a couple different ways. 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

along with Hootie and the Blowfish there for Bottle Rockets at 100.5 KI. Hey, don't forget, folks, you may have seen this. The Colts are doing a special day today and tomorrow where they're going to be offering tickets with no fees. 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

0: 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They're going to have lots of other things going on as well. Free food, drinks, games, all kinds of things just to honor our veterans this Friday. Okay, check it out. Little reminder there from 100.5 KI, where we've got the latest from Russell Dickerson coming up.
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2: ABC News, I'm Sherry Preston. America's reading scores are going in the wrong direction. The latest results from the Program for International Assessment show scores among American 15-year-olds dropping, putting the U.S. at 13th worldwide. Kevin Huffman is an education expert.
3: I don't think it's time to freak out, but I do think we should be cognizant of the fact that the United States is competing in a global economy, and we should be concerned.
2: The reading gap within the U.S. is also growing, with scores between the top and bottom readers in America the widest of any other country taking part. Social media and screen time are getting some of the blame. Federal investigators have recovered the two black boxes from the Amazon cargo jet that shot across the runway at Miami International Airport, killing five people in cars. Parts of western Hawaii being lashed by heavy rain, winds, and high surf from Hurricane Lowell. The Canadian tariffs on billions of dollars worth of American goods going into effect this morning. This is ABC News.
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1: From the McCool's Flooring Weather Center for today, mostly sunny. We'll see a high today near 89 degrees. Tonight, partly cloudy, getting down to 70. And then tomorrow, we'll see those rain chances begin to come in, mainly in the afternoon. It's going to be a sunny start to the day, hot. 91 will be our high, but we're going to see that rain chance increase after 4 p.m. and then rain for sure on Wednesday night. Our lows then down to 67. Another rain chance on Thursday with a high near 81 degrees. We've got some clouds, 58 degrees here in KI Country, with music from Miranda Lambert.

There's the Love Cash at 100.5 KI. Hey, don't forget, get this Saturday on your calendar. It's the Community Garage Sales at Kokomo.

0: That's Hardy, Eric Church, Morgan Wallen, and Tim McGraw all together for MacArthur right here at 100.5 KI. How you doing? I'm Tammy. It's a Tuesday morning. That's the nice thing about a long weekend. Turns into a short work week. Hey, if you were watching the Lindsey Clancy trial, I'm sure you've got feelings about it. I guess there was a single holdout against acquittal, and the jury was hung. So prosecution's going to be deciding whether or not to try her again for the deaths of her three young children. But boy, everything I heard about that case was strange. So maybe they ought to look at it again and check out some other folks who may have been involved. Hey, we've got lots of good stuff on the way. Keep it here. We're going to get to some Kane Brown and Lauren Elena. Of course, ABC News coming up at the bottom of the hour.
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2: ABC News, I'm Sherry Preston. America's reading scores are going in the wrong direction. The latest results from the Program for International Assessment show scores among American 15-year-olds dropping, putting the U.S. at 13th worldwide. Kevin Huffman is an education expert.
3: I don't think it's time to freak out, but I do think we should be cognizant of the fact that the United States is competing in a global economy, and we should be concerned.
2: The reading gap within the U.S. is also growing, with scores between the top and bottom readers in America the widest of any other country taking part. Social media and screen time are getting some of the blame. Federal investigators have recovered the two black boxes from the Amazon cargo jet that shot across the runway at Miami International Airport, killing five people in cars. Parts of western Hawaii being lashed by heavy rain, winds, and high surf from Hurricane Lowell. The Canadian tariffs on billions of dollars worth of American goods going into effect this morning. This is ABC News.
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0: That's Jelly Roll with Hands Up right here at 100.5 KI. Good morning. Hey, don't forget, be texting the national keyword shoes to 95819 if you want to get entered for that chance to win that Riley Green flyaway. Not one trip, but four trips we're giving away. So make sure you get yourself entered. Hey, there's a guy in London who's celebrating his 50th anniversary of working at McDonald's. This guy's name is Terry Eagle. He started as a part-time crew member back in 1976, and now he owns six McDonald's franchises. He was first promoted to manager when he was 19. He says he could never have imagined how far he's come. Along the way, he's raised more than $200,000, too, for the Ronald McDonald House UK. So good for him. Kind of a good news story about a hard worker coming off of Labor Day. Hey, we've got great music on the way. Keep it here. Going to do some Tyler Hubbard. He's going to be opening for Dan and Shay this Friday night at the Ruoff Music Center.
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0: Look out for Lainey Wilson. Hang tight, honey, right here at 100.5 KI. She's going to be hosting the CMA Awards again this year. That was announced over the weekend. It's her third year in a row. It's also the 60th anniversary of the CMAs this year. It'll be aired live November the 18th on ABC and Disney Plus. We'll be looking for that. We've got news coming up here at the top of the hour, and then we're going to throw it back to the 90s and early 2000s. Stick around. It's all happening right here at KI.
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1: ABC News, I'm Sherry Preston. The defense lawyer for Lindsay Clancy put on trial for the murders of her three young children, speaking to ABC News this morning and asking President Trump for a pardon. It's not clear, though, if that's even possible. Kevin Reddington also keeping the door open to a possible deal with the prosecutor after the trial ended with a hung jury.
2: I hope, however, after sitting through this trial and seeing the evidence that was presented from the government as well as from the defense, that he would revisit that issue and hopefully would be able to work something out that would be acceptable to both sides.
1: Reddington says Clancy was suffering from postpartum psychosis when she killed her children. The NTSB has recovered the black boxes from the Amazon jet that crashed in Miami, killing five people. Five more were hurt after the plane overshot the runway. Hurricane Lowell is hitting parts of Hawaii with high winds and heavy rain, as well as waves that could reach 30 feet. This is ABC News.
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11: Green. This is Tim with the early morning market update for Tuesday, September the 8th. Friday on the Chicagoboard trade, grains were trading lower. December corn was off 4 at 536 and 3 quarters. November beans were off 6 and a half at 1309 and 3 quarters. December wheat was off 20 and a quarter at 734. October soybean meal was off 40 cents at $348.20. October soybean oil was off 74 cents at 68.89. That makes cash prices for corn into Kokomo, Amboy, and Anderson by September 15th. 525, fall 502. Cash soybeans into Kokomo, Amboy, and Anderson by September 15th, 1280, fall 1265. On the Chicago Mercantile Livestock Exchange is Friday. October lean hogs were off $1.15 at 82.30. October live cattle off $1.35 at $212.95. October feeder cattle were off 95 cents at $320.15. Crude oil was currently down 8 cents a barrel at 91.22. The U.S. dollar index was up 24 cents at 98.86. Gold was off $63.50 at 4,441. Silver was off 89 cents at 66.26. The Dow was currently down 271 points at 53,414. The NASDAQ was off 77 at 26,506. And the S&P 500 was off 29 points at 7,718. 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
12: 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Let's check that KI forecast from the McCool's Flooring Weather Center for today. Mostly sunny, going to get up to 89 degrees. Partly cloudy tonight, we'll get down to 70. And then tomorrow, we'll start the day off with sunshine, but we're going to see rain to wrap it up by the end of the day. Our highs tomorrow near 91 degrees. And then tomorrow night, with rain likely, we'll get down to 67. Rain chances for Thursday as well. Right now, we're looking at sunshine and 65 here in KI country as we throw it back to the 90s with John Michael Montgomery.

0: That's John Barry. Your love amazes me right here at 100.5 KI. You know what else is amazing? How much streaming prices have just skyrocketed. You know, we cut the cord. Some people are thinking about actually reattaching it because according to a new report, streaming prices are increasing at a higher rate than cable ever did. Since 2022, streaming prices have jumped more than three times the rate of inflation. So as you've probably noticed, when we first got our Apple TV, that was what, $5 a month? Now it's tripled. Disney Plus launched back in 2019 as well, $6.99 without ads. Now it's $11.99 with ads. Netflix Premium is up 125%, and the cheapest tier of Paramount Plus is up 80% in the last 5 years. So it's now right around $151 a month to have all eight major streaming services without ads or bundle commitments. So years ago, it was $90. So you do the math, you're paying more. So a lot of people are doing what they are calling streaming cycling. That's when you have something for a month, catch up on your shows that you like on that streaming service, ditch it, get another one the next month, just jumping around. So you do you, but wow, what a pain it is. Hey, we've got some great music coming up. Keep it here. We're going to get to some Sammy Kershaw, Brooks and Dunn, and more. But now we need to check in with Dr. Sanjay Gupta. Time for A Better Life.
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2: The science continues to stack up. Alcohol just is not great for us, even in small amounts. It's actually toxic to the body. Look, we literally use alcohol to disinfect. Regular drinking raises the risk of high blood pressure, a weaker immune system, and several cancers. One researcher framed the cancer risk this way. One drink is kind of like one cigarette, he said. Now here's the good news. A lot of the damage done by alcohol can be undone if you cut back early enough. Your immune system can rebound within a week. Then, some of the brain changes from drinking might start to recover within weeks to months. The key is not waiting so long that the damage becomes permanent. So if you've been looking for that nudge, that sign, that bit of encouragement to cut back, here you go. And I wish you luck. 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

0: That's Brooks and Dunn. That ain't no way to go right here at 100.5 KI. Well, I understand it was kind of a low-key weekend at the box office this weekend, but Spider-Man stayed on top. They are fixing to bust the all-time record here very soon. They're well over $900 million now, so just incredible. Hey, keep it here. We've got Mail Call coming your way in minutes. Get in the zone,
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0: Mail Call is a production of WWKI and includes advertising messages in the form of conversations, host endorsements, and recorded commercials, paid for by sponsors heard during the show.
1: Good morning, everybody. Hello from Kokomo. I'm Tammy Lively, along with J.R. Dennis.
2: Hello.
1: There's Nick Livingston.
3: Good morning.
1: Hey, good morning, everybody. Have a good weekend.
2: Yeah.
1: It was a weekend.
2: It was, it was actually a pretty long weekend.
1: Yeah.
2: Yeah, a lot of stuff happened. I mean, there's just so much to feel like I've been gone a week.
1: But it was beautiful.
2: Yes,
1: yesterday,
2: it was.
1: We were, a couple of times this weekend, we've been out of town. We went to a wedding, drove past the Vietnam Veterans Organization. Tryon Barnhill is here this morning. We're going to talk about the big All Vets reunion that's coming up. Good morning. How are you?
4: Good morning.
1: Boy, there were a lot of mobile, trailers out there already. And I know that that's just a little bit of what's to come when folks come in for the big reunion, which is coming up here very soon. How many people do you guys have camp out there?
4: Anywhere between, I would say, about 1,500 to 2,500. So a lot of times... to be out there, to actually camp out there, or to stay on the grounds during the reunion, you have to be a member. And those members bring guests. So you can almost, and so we have somewhere anywhere between 1,500 to about 3,000 people, get members come in.
1: Wow.
4: And you can imagine that they bring guests. So our numbers in that area will have in the past swelled to around about 5,000 people.
1: That's a lot.
2: Yeah.
1: That's a lot of people.
2: Always had some great music. Great times.
1: Oh, it's always terrific. Great speakers. Mm-hmm. I mean, you guys are going to be kicking this off. Opening ceremony, you said, coming up on Thursday the 17th, right?
4: Yes.
1: So tell us a little bit about what folks can expect when they come out to the Healing Grounds.
4: Well, a lot of people, if you've ever driven by, we've got that huge flag. And it takes about 100 people to carry that flag down.
2: Mm-hmm.
4: So you come out there before 11 o'clock, finding a parking spot, and we're working on getting our parking area a little more open so that we have more parking.
1: That'd be great.
4: So you come up, and we're just going to do an announcement from the stage. The flag carriers, come on down to the parade field, and we'll find a spot for you on that flag. So we'll carry the flag down with a music selection, and then we hoist the flag up while we're playing the national anthem. Thursday we have a color guard as well, and a three volley salute.
1: And you guys will have demonstrations and speakers and music. And I mean, it really is a terrific event out there. Mm-hmm. I know that there's a lot of, they call it the Healing Ground for a reason, because there's a lot of camaraderie out there for folks who have, people who've never been to war don't understand what goes on.
4: Right.
1: I think we all can try to empathize, but you really have no idea. But when those veterans are there together and they have that safe space where they can talk and share, there's just a lot of, a lot of healing that goes on there.
4: Yeah. We try to aspire to make sure that it is a judgment-free, drama-free, stress-free environment.
1: Mm-hmm.
4: And they can converse in... Mostly it is a lot of laughter, a lot of good laughter. And like they say, laughter is the best medicine.
1: It is. Yep. That's wonderful. And how much does it cost to get in? If you've never been, you want to go out this year for the All Vets Reunion.
4: If you've never been out there, it's $20. You get an armband, and that's good for all week long.
1: Oh, nice.
4: Now, we are, on Thursday, Friday, and Saturday, we are open to the public. So if you want to come out there, come on out Thursday, get your wristband, and you've got 3 days of concerts, variety of different bands playing, and then we have our vendor booths and food vendors that are there. And if you are a veteran, and we would really love for all of our veterans, we have other organizations there that support the veterans. We have VFWs, American Legions out there. We also have DAVs and other support elements that come out for our veterans.
1: So there are a lot of resources on site.
4: Resources coming, and they congregate in our area.
1: That's really
4: we'll
1: nice.
4: Find, and we try to find something for everybody to help them out.
1: Well, it sounds like, as always, it's going to be a great event. You said this was the 44th?
4: 44th annual.
2: Wow.
1: That's incredible.
2: That is.
1: Wow. It's really incredible. If you have any questions about the All Veterans Reunion, you can give us a call or shoot us a text real quick, 765-456-1100. We're going to be talking with Tryon throughout the morning here, at least until the top of the hour. But we do need to take a break. I see Beth standing by at Kinship Pace this morning. Hi, Beth. What's going on?
2: Morning.
3: Good morning. Good morning. Everything is great. We're celebrating PACE Awareness Month.
1: Oh, good, because so many people are unaware of what it is you guys do. And I think it's remarkable the way you can come in and help families who may be struggling with trying to keep a loved one at home. Tell us a little bit about PACE.
3: So PACE stands for Program of All-Inclusive Care for the Elderly. And the whole intent is to help people keep all of their health care coordinated in one place with one phone call. So when someone enrolls in the Kinship PACE program, we are the one phone call that they can make to find out, is my dental appointment scheduled? Do I have transportation to my dialysis? What time is my appointment? Have my medicines been ordered? We take care of everything. We coordinate it. We are the face-to-face care provider. The goal is to help people stay living in their home for as long as possible. So we provide care in the home, whether it's bathing, dressing, light housekeeping, running errands. We provide care at our center, which can include therapy, coming to the medical clinic, or coming for urgent care, a senior center to do activities, adult daycare, getting a shower if home isn't conducive for that. So anything and everything needed in healthcare is all bundled under the PACE umbrella.
1: And the thing that's so shocking is a lot of it is covered by your insurance. Is that correct?
3: Absolutely. Yeah. Yes, most people are able to enroll in our program at no cost. And then once someone is enrolled in our program, they never experience an out-of-pocket cost for anything that we authorize. So there are no copays, no deductibles. Even, you know, we don't have any caps in our benefits. So even something that wouldn't normally be covered by Medicare or Medicaid, if the team finds that it's needed for you in your care plan, we can authorize that. And we can provide it, and there's no outside insurance company telling us that we can't. So it's surrounded by what the person needs when they need it, with the goal of staying at home.
1: Yep. So it sounds too good to be true, but it's not. It's real, and it's happening right here in North Central Indiana. You guys serve Howard County and many other counties. If folks need more information, how do they get a hold of you?
3: So we are offering walk-in tours all week next week.
1: Oh, nice.
3: So anytime from 8 a.m. to 4:30 p.m., so that's September 14th through the 18th, individuals can just walk in our doors and say, what is this place? And we'll give them a tour. We'll give them a little welcome gift for coming in, and they get to enter a drawing for some raffle prizes. And then on Thursday from 2 to 4 p.m., so that's Thursday the 17th, they can come by our center for an official open house. We'll do refreshments, tours. Again, we'll have a raffle basket. And just join in checking out and celebrating National PACE Awareness Month. With questions, they can call us. That's 219-229-6600. And to find our location, we are in Kokomo, and that address is 3734 South Reed Road. So we're right behind the Outback Steakhouse and right behind the Verizon Wireless.
1: There you go. Can't miss them. Well, thank you so much, Beth. We appreciate the info, and I think folks need to get out and check out your facility next week and see what you do in person, because it really is amazing. Thank you so much.
3: You're welcome. We can't wait to see everyone.
1: Okay, bye-bye. We need to talk to Missy. We haven't talked to Missy in a long time with Encompass CU. How are you, Missy?
5: I am great. I know. Long time no chat.
1: Yeah.
5: How is everyone?
1: We're good. How are you?
5: We are doing fantastic here in the agency. Just kind of ramping up for the winter months and kids going back to school, needing renter's insurance and putting those vehicles back in storage and just kind of busy that way.
1: Yep. You guys do all kinds of different insurance things. 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All you have to do is give Missy a call, and she'll tell you how they're at Encompass.
5: Absolutely. 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
1: Yeah, because you guys really do a little bit of everything for your members, that's for sure. 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
5: 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You can get a loan. 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
1: Yeah, they do it all. 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
2: And now a location here in Kokomo.
1: Yeah.
5: Yeah, we have one in Kokomo, one in Tipton, and two in Frankfort.
1: There you go. So there's one near you. All righty, kiddo. That's thank right. you so much. Good to hear from you, and we'll talk to you soon.
5: All righty. Talk to you guys soon.
1: Okay. Bye-bye. Hey, we need to talk to Beth real quick, and we can get back to Tryon. Beth is over at the Tipton County Pork Festival. Good morning, Beth.
2: Ooh, getting hungry.
6: Good morning.
1: How are you?
6: Oh, hanging in there, getting things going. Tonight, we'll start bringing everything up and getting everything kind of in place. And tomorrow, all of our vendors will start showing up, and we'll kick off on Thursday with the whole festival grounds opening up at 11. So
1: that's when you can expect to get some of those one-inch thick, juicy pork chops. They're so good.
2: Every year, look forward to those. And I still got to find out that secret sauce they talk about every year down there. But I tell you what, whatever it is, it's good.
1: Mm-hmm.
6: Yes. Yep. Everybody wants it, but we keep it a secret. So that way our pork chops are one of a kind and bring everybody back every year.

0: you.
1: Bye.
2: One more. We've got Susan standing by over at the Experience. Good morning, Susan. How are you?
3: Good morning. I'm great. How are you?
2: Doing good. It was a beautiful weekend, and I know we've got a lot of those beautiful fall weekends coming up, and I'm sure you guys are getting booked for weddings and reunions and all kinds of fun stuff there at the Experience.
3: Yes, we've always got an array of different types of events, so that it keeps it fun and exciting for us. But we do have a couple weekend dates available still for Christmas holidays. So if anyone's looking for a place to have a company gathering or Christmas party for their family or whatever it might be, we do still have a couple dates left.
4: And you know, it's always great to come over there because it's a great facility. You guys have plenty of room for all types of events. But the one nice thing that folks, some folks don't know is that you do not have to be a member.
2: Right.
3: That is correct. That's, like I said, that's been my biggest obstacle.
4: Yes.
3: You do not have to be a member. We love for the members to come and rent the space as well, but you do not have to be a member to rent the facility. We're locally owned and operated by business people here in Kokomo. So we would love to, we'd love to see everybody come out and have fun. I know a lot of the fundraisers get people in there to see the facility and how beautiful it is, and we can accommodate up to 300 with plenty of parking, so we're definitely a good fit for most things.
2: Yeah, that's what I was going to mention.
4: Plenty of parking,
2: so much parking there. So make sure that you give Susan a call. She can get you a tour of the area, of the facility, find the room there that's going to be perfect for your event. Just get a hold of her. How do they do that, Susan?
3: They can call the Experience line. It's 480-8292, or you can always call my personal cell, 317-710-3419.
2: All righty. Get a hold of her and see what everyone's talking about there at the Experience. Thank you so much. Have a great day.
3: Thank you, Tammy. You too.
2: Bye-bye. That's Susan over there at the Experience. That's really a very nice facility. Really.
4: Yeah, we've been to several events over there. I really like it.
2: We have.
4: Nice, too. You can, like... Well, one night it was raining really hard. No, I think it was snow. And you can pull right up and get right out and walk
2: In.
4: You know, the way the driving is. Yeah,
2: it's really nice.
4: Yeah, it's nice. So.
2: Yep, you can have stuff like that out at the Vietnam Veterans Reunion. Well, I keep calling it the Vietnam Veterans Reunion. I'm
4: because
2: such
4: that's
2: a throwback.
4: For you.
2: That's what it was originally. Yeah. I remember telling my uncle, who was in Louisiana, about the event.
4: Right.
2: And he would talk about how he wanted to come. And then he ran into friends who did come to the event, and he couldn't believe that, you know, this little place, you know, this little wonderful place 8 miles east of 931 on 26, that all these things could be happening there. And it really, I think you guys are known countrywide for
4: everything
2: that you've done.
4: We get people that would come up to us, you know, at the Military Foundation booth and tell us where they're from.
2: Yeah.
4: They're from all over the country.
2: And
4: there's guys that have been doing it for many, many years traveling that far.
5: We've had people come from all the way from Australia.
4: Wow.
2: That's incredible. So just to be there.
5: Yeah.
4: Now, as far as the musical acts going up, every year you guys have a great lineup of all different types of music and all that. So what are some of the acts that you got coming this year?
5: We have Duke Tomato. I believe he's headlining Friday.
4: Nice.
2: Oh,
5: and Henry Lee Summers is headlining on Saturday.
4: Henry Lee Summers, wow.
5: And so we do, every year, we do change up our headlines. So we have, it's different every year. But we do have a couple staples that come out there every other year, and they really bring it home for us.
4: I like the demonstration. Also, folks, the Hueys, the helicopters are out there. Yep. John Walker from up there at Grissom. They put on a great show out there as well. And just like you said, the camaraderie, the music. Mm-hmm. Now, in previous years, there has been like a cart that will go from the parking and help folks that are handicapped come in there. Do you have that trolley cart again?
5: We will have the trolley.
4: Okay, good.
5: It would be one of our volunteers it will be driving the trolley back and around the entire grounds.
4: I don't want that to stop folks from going out there if you have mobility issues, because they will come and pick you up and take you to your seat or wherever you get a good spot down in front of the bands and all that stuff. But always a lot of tickets you can buy for winning things and things like that.
5: Yes.
4: I mean, just like you said, vendor booths, resources. So it's a great time, and I like it because I remember how many years it was ago when they switched it from the Vietnam Veterans Union to the All Veterans Union because of the sandbox era.
5: Right.
4: And even had some World War II guys, you know, back there, Korean War vets and guys like that would be showing up out there.

0: in their group. So it was nice to see them all share the grounds together. So it was nice. You got all the Desert guys basically out there from Desert Storm, a prophet. We talked about him. And then also the Afghanistan and those guys. Right. Finally, we're all out there. And it's nice to see them all mixed in together like that.
1: So, yeah. So
0: we've guys and gals. Sorry.
1: Yeah, we've actually incorporated a kind of a slogan or a theme for this one. It's called Nam and Sand.
0: Nam and Sand. Oh, that's cool.
1: Nam and Sand.
2: Nice.
0: So, that is pretty good. Now, are bricks still available at the memorial?
1: To order them, no, because because of the time it takes to engrave them.
0: Okay.
1: That cutoff was August 1st, I believe.
0: And for folks who don't know what that is, explain what the brick is.
1: Right. The brick is for loved ones that we've had that have passed away. We have a memorial garden that they can put a brick in there. Mm-hmm. We have two memorial gardens. One is for an associate member. The other one's for members. And what that is one is veterans, one is non-veterans.
0: Okay.
1: The veterans is over there, up there by the flag.
0: Yeah.
1: And the non-veterans is in the corner, northwest corner. And it's also got a tribute up there to the victims of 9/11.
2: Very nice.
0: Yeah, it's quite an experience, folks. If you haven't been out there, it's well worth the time. And you know, again, appreciate all the veterans and see, like I said, the camaraderie. That's the only word I can take it up. That's just the stories they share with each other, and it's just it's good to see.
1: Yeah. And while I say that, you know, to stay on the grounds, you have to be a member. For a veteran that's never been out there before, I'd like to just emphasize this one. All you need to do to be a veteran that's never been out there before, and we can't get you, may not be able to get you a spot this year, but next year you are on the list. You are eligible for a spot next year. And all year long, you can come. I'll get to that one. All you need is DD-214 and fill out an application. Your first year is free. So if you're a veteran, you've got nothing really to lose.
0: We just provide your discharge papers and
1: yes. And yes, we have a reunion, but we also have other events. We have in April, May, we have the Hoosier Firewood Hysteria, and that is open to the public. But also keep in mind, we have a lot of heavy equipment running around during that time too. So we really emphasize the safety on that one.
2: Mm-hmm.
1: So if, you know, the Hoosier Firewood Hysteria, we have people come out there with splitters, and with firewood processors. And if you're looking to get in the market for firewood processing, you might want to check that one out. We also have the, backyard in June. We have the backyard barbecue. It is it used to be called the Sandbox Reunion, and then it was called the Mini Reunion. Now it's the Backyard Barbecue.
2: Okay.
1: It is just like the big reunion here in September, but it's smaller and much more intimate.
2: Yeah, scaled down.
1: And then right immediately following that, we have the Kingdom Come Christian Rock Festival out there. Okay. And that's also a big event for the local community.
2: Yeah. So you can check out all those events, I'm sure, on your website. What is the website for the Howard County?
0: This is the one I always get wrong. HCVVO?
1: Okay. HCVVO.
0: .net.
1: It's .net.
2: Okay. HCVVO.net.
1: .net. That's Hotel Victor Charlie Oscar.
2: There you go.
1: .net.
2: All righty. Well, before we wrap it up with you, can you talk about any of the speakers that you're going to have this year?
1: Yes, actually, I have one of the guest speakers, a keynote speaker, kind of a staple out there. He's a Medal of Honor recipient, Sammy Davis Jr.
0: Yeah,
1: Sammy Davis.
0: Sammy. Met him before. Great guy.
1: Yeah, he is a great guy.
0: He's quite a character.
1: He'll be up on stage giving a presentation, and then I have a surprise for the rest of the membership and any other guests come out there. And if you want to know what that surprise is, you'll have to come out.
2: You have to come out.
1: Have to come out.
2: He could tell us now, but he'd have to kill us. So.
0: Right.
2: Yeah. So we're not going to do that.
1: No.
2: Yeah.
1: No,
2: so get on out there and see what's going on.
1: It is kind of a surprise for it has come to my attention that something has been oversight or just happened this year that has been a kind of a blessing in disguise for us. So Sammy will be up there And he will be presenting a little surprise for us during his keynote speech. That is Saturday morning.
2: All righty.
1: Immediately following the opening ceremony.
2: Check the full calendar of events, but everything that's happening during the week for sure. Opening ceremony is coming up on the 17th of September out at the Healing Grounds, 8 miles east of 931 on State Road 26.
0: Can't miss it, yeah.
2: You just don't want to miss it. It's a great event. And if you know a veteran who's never been, make sure they know about it. Yes. Tell them they need to get out there and just experience it.
1: Right.
2: Because I think once you experience it once, then you really are compelled to go back year after year.
1: Right.
0: Well, thank you so much. Trying, and thank you
2: great
0: for your
2: to
0: service.
2: See you. Thank you so much. Yeah. And we appreciate it. And if you need, if you know anything comes up and we need to get the word out about it, just give us a holler. We're happy to do it.
1: We'll do.
2: Thank you so much.
1: Thank you very much.
2: Uh-huh. We have a big weekend rack. I can't talk right now. A big weekend wrap up to do. We're going to get to that and, you know, everything else that happened since we saw you last. We'll do that here coming up. I think we're going to go ahead and get into our top of the hour break a little early, and we'll be right back with mail call 765-456-1100.
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4: Labor Day marks the start of fallcations as travelers avoid summer crowds. Virtuoso, a global travel network, says fall is becoming a peak season for travel, a trend that's been ramping up over the years. One reason is to avoid the summer crowds. Another is to avoid the peak heat of the summer months. Well, as colleges and universities regionally face what experts call a demographic cliff, schools around the Midwest are working to adapt to declining enrollment and a shrinking pool of college-age students. But also, kids graduating high school now were born during the Great Recession of 2008 and 2009, when fewer babies were born due to the economic reasons. The Midwest and the Northeast are said to see the biggest drops in college-age kids. Well, oil prices have hit a six-week high as more tensions have been happening between the U.S. and Iran over the weekend. In fact, Brent crude is getting near to $100 a barrel. Now, President Trump said the Canadian aerospace company Bombardier can no longer sell its planes and other components in the U.S. unless it starts making those products here. The move comes amid an escalating trade war between the two nations, and about $20 billion of Canadian retaliatory tariffs took effect at midnight on U.S. goods. Well, artificial intelligence was used to help develop a drug candidate called Rentosertib for rare lung condition. Its maker says the drug also seems to reduce the biological hallmarks of age. Results of a new study published in the journal Nature Biotechnology show the drug reduced the biological markers of age as measured by six aging clocks, a different kind of AI technology designed to predict a person's morbidity and mortality. I'm Jane King, and this has been Wall Street to Main Street on 100.5 KI.
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2: And we're back with Mail Call, 765-456-1100. Look who's here. It's our buddy Aaron from AA Auto Body. How are ya?
7: Doing good. How are you guys?
2: Doing good. It's Tuesday, and that's the best part of the, you know, I love a 3-day weekend because it gives you a short work week. It just feels like it's going to be a long one, and then you realize it's Tuesday. Yay!
0: But it's the Mondayest Tuesday ever.
2: Yeah, well,
0: you know,
2: that's
0: you feel like you're pulling a trailer after a 3-day weekend like that, you know? Especially when it's so nice out. My goodness.
2: Oh boy, you guys are probably really glad to have that great weekend to finish up getting everything moved. You're all into your new spot.
7: Well, it's been kind of chaotic this week because of the parking lot, but we're getting pavement put in. So,
2: Oh, you know, boy.
0: I think a lot of people did that over Labor Day weekend. I saw part of the center township over here, Eric Chevrolet, and you guys. I mean, I don't think that's a thing to do on Labor Day weekend is pave your parking lot.
7: We had a bunch of stuff going on. We had the flag company show up. They're putting a new flagpole in, and they text me, but I didn't see it. It was like my phone was on silent, but like the flagpole shows up on this trailer and it's 35 feet long. And I'm like,
2: oh, wow.
7: So they showed up and the asphalt crew was there at the same time. So it was fun, you know, getting all that shuffled around, but, I guess just hurry up and get it done, get it over with. You know, it's chaotic for a little bit and then we'll get calmed down, settled in and have everything done and be back to operation as normal. But we're still unpacking and moving and getting things figured out.
2: I'm sure.
0: Now, after a holiday weekend like Labor Day, do you guys get a spike in activity from all the traffic?
7: Well, you usually see stuff like a week after it happens.
0: Okay, yeah.
7: So when the storms hit and stuff, you know, it'll take 5 to 10 days before the estimates need to be happening for the hail, or it'll take 5 or 10 days after, you know, whatever specific event happened. But it's usually just coming back off of a short week. You're busy because you're trying to get that week's worth of work done in a minus 1 day period of time.
2: I'm sure y'all are getting ready for deer season because it seems like there's a deer season for auto body work too, because they'll start running here soon and man, you guys will really be busy.
7: I feel like deer season for the automotive, you know, collision side of it is getting extended a little bit bigger each year. Ew. I don't know that there's as much activity on the hunter side as there was 20 years ago, but it does seem like you get them a little bit, you know, longer than you normally get them after they start coming through. You know, it's just, I don't know if it's just, it might be more traffic in the woods and it's flushing them out, or it's hard to say, but yeah, we do see a lot of deer. That's for sure.
2: It's crazy what a deer can do to a vehicle.
7: Oh, yeah.
2: A deer collision
7: can total
2: do
7: them out all the time.
2: Yeah. I've seen that.
0: See those videos of them, how they can just like one little spring and clear across the road.
7: My favorite ones are the ones where the customers come in and they're like, I didn't hit the deer. The deer hit me. Yeah. I was just driving and it jumped into the side of my car, which they do that. Like the point of impact will be like the passenger rear door.
2: That happened to my brother.
0: Yeah. I've been behind a semi truck and watched one run into the back of the semi truck, fall down, shake it off, and then keep running.
7: Yeah.
0: I was like, wow. He hit a truck and
7: crazy.
0: He just kept going.
2: Well, if you have a deer collision or any other kind of collision, you need to give Aaron a call over there at AA Auto Body.
0: New location.
2: Because you guys have a great facility. You've got a bigger facility now, which is even better because a lot of people know how the kind of great work that you guys do. And you can really help make a bad situation a better situation for folks because you know how to deal with all the insurance companies and how to get everything done that needs to be done properly for your vehicle.
7: Absolutely. Yep. You guys can swing by and get an estimate whenever you need to. We don't do estimates on any kind of schedule or anything. Just it's a walk-in basis. So you can just, you know, swing by and it takes about 10 or 15 minutes and we'll get you taken care of.
2: They will.
0: All right.
2: Give them a call. AA Auto Body. How do they get a hold of you?
7: It's 765-461-9091, and we're about a block and a half south on Markland, or off of Markland on Main Street now.
2: There you go. You can't miss them. When you get close, you'll see them.
0: Oh, yeah.
2: AA Auto Body. Aaron, thanks so much. Have a great
0: day, man.
7: Yep. Thanks,
2: guys. We appreciate you.
7: Yeah.
2: All righty. And we can, well, you've got, you want to tell us about Top of the Line.
0: I do. Top of the Line Auto Detail, and You know what? They've been doing it for a long time. Mm-hmm. Zach is a great guy over there, family man, big Week Hair contributor. But if you go by Top of the Line, so many people in town use them for a lot of the car lots and all that, just because of their quality work. They could get you estimates quick. Now, they're closed on the weekends. I'll give you the full rundown, but they got the ultimate detail, the supreme detail. Exterior, you just want the outside done, or if you just need the interior done after a summer like this, you know, cars get dirty. I know I've mm-hmm. been in my car a lot more than I have been in the past, and what you can do in 6 months to a car you just got, and you know, it's kind of amazing, actually. But they've got ozone treatment, carpet shampoo, seat shampoo for those accidents, even ceramic coating. Guys, for all you car show enthusiasts, there's a lot of car shows this month in September. I think there's more in September than any time of year. Get that engine all cleaned up. Odor bomb for that smell you want to get out of there. You can get it buffed. You got some scratches on there. And also Scotch Guard to prevent from accidents happening. So they're located 527 West Alto Road right here in Kokomo. 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So make sure you call for an estimate. And some of the larger ones with more surface area obviously may cost a little more. So once again, call for estimate on boats, motorcycles, and trailers, and you can call by 765-455-1122. 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So once again, give Zach a call. He's a very flexible guy. Him and the whole crew over there will get you all taken care of at Top of the Line Auto Detail, 527 West Alto Road, right here in Kokomo.
2: All righty. And we can get back to mail calls.
0: I need to go see him.
2: Yeah. Oh, my gosh.
0: I've been living in my car for like the last
2: the
0: month.
2: The interior of my car is just a mess.
8: We just went a couple weeks ago. Top notch.
2: And it feels like you're driving a new car afterwards.
0: Don't the clean cars run better? Mm-hmm. They just seem to.
2: Feel like it.
0: I've been in mine so much, I have a little trash bag now. Mm-hmm. I've never kept a trash bag in my car before. I was like, okay, every time I get out, I got to take some trash with me from little things I collect here and there, but.
2: Usually, I've got water bottles central.
0: Yeah. I got because, one in like every pocket.
2: I'll drink them, and then I just kind of toss them over my shoulder. And then when I get home, it's like I just gather them all up and put them in the recycling. It's
0: Yeah, it's amazing. We ought to do a show on just some of the things that people have in their car. I mean,
2: or they found in their car because they had so much stuff.
0: Well, you've opened
2: the
0: back of my other car before and saw I got fishing pole. I got a little bit of everything in there. But. So, over the weekend, we got a lot of sports, had a lot of college football. Week number one, a lot of the teams that won were what you thought was going to win, a lot of the ranked teams. Some were blowouts. But there was a couple that, you
2: and
0: know, been talked about.
2: And some just got extra time on the clock.
0: Yeah, that was, I mean,
8: yeah, what the heck?
0: I heard about it all weekend long. They're trying to justify it. I honestly, in my opinion, that's just my opinion. Don't get mad at me. I'm not a big Michigan fan, but that doesn't matter. Western Michigan got robbed.
2: They did.
0: They won that game fair and square. They beat them, and then they just all of a sudden found a second left to give them another shot at it, and Michigan caught it. If you don't know what story I'm talking about, time ran out on the clock, but they said there was a second left when the guy touched the ball, so they gave Michigan another shot at it. They made the Hail Mary and won the game, and then stormed the field like they just destroyed Alabama or something.
2: Yeah.
0: And I was just like, wow, what just happened?
2: Screwed a team out of a game that just beat you.
0: Yeah,
2: you know, I wouldn't be storming the field. That was ridiculous.
0: That was hard to watch. And then I think the hardest part was the whole weekend listening to all the talk radio, how they're all trying to justify saying, oh, well, it wasn't because the Big Ten, they were Big Ten officials that gave it up. It wasn't because, and then when you listen to the audio clip, they're like, what just happened here?
2: Uh-huh.
0: You know, it just, sorry, that's my opinion. Now, Michigan fans are probably haters. I'm sorry.
2: It took forever. 15 minutes for a review. I mean, come on. If you were just going to screw them out of it, you should have just said, hey, sorry, guys, we're going to screw you out of this. We're going to do this again. 15 minutes, it was just, it was terrible.
0: But all the local teams look.
8: Number 10, Oklahoma this weekend. So
0: yeah, we're going to see how they are,
8: It'll be a different game.
2: Yeah, we'll see if they're going to be a four-touchdown favorite over them. I think this will follow them around. You know, even though it's a win, people will not forget how they got that win.
0: Yeah, they'll be saying now that what if Western Michigan suddenly goes on an 11-0 tear and they're not going to give them that game? You know what I'm saying? They could have been something. But anyway, that's going to be one of the most dramatic things to talk about this season. But like I said, most of the big teams that should have won did win. There was a couple pretty close ones. But, you know, the LSU, everybody's talking about LSU not being very good. Well, there's too much talk. Well, they came out and showed up.
2: Yeah.
0: That's for sure. Without the pro players.
2: And listen, they're going to add those guys. They scored 52 points without them.
0: Yeah.
2: You know, I don't think, and even though those players, I mean, they played in the preseason, they didn't play during the season. They've never taken a snap during the season. They were picked up and then they were released. But still, I don't think you should be able to
0: come back,
2: leave college and then try to get in the NFL and you don't, so you can come back to college. I don't know. I didn't like that much, but
0: yeah.
2: They don't ask me.
0: I like the way one guy commented on it. He said, it's like, I'm going to go be a freshman in high school, and then, oh, wait, these guys are too big. I want to go back to junior high.
2: Yeah, I'm
0: going to
2: play middle school.
0: Let's go back to eighth grade and play a little bit more. Yeah. You know? But I'm with Tyler here. He said, Tammy, how was your blood pressure during the Notre Dame halftime? I was a little scared at first half. I was like, what's going on?
2: Yeah.
0: And then they showed up.
2: There was a lot of, are we making adjustments? I mean, I knew they were going to be fine, but it was a lot closer in that first half than I really wanted it to be.
0: Well, that's what's good about Marcus Freeman. He knows his strength, weaknesses. He got in there. He saw what needed to happen. He said, hey, what are you doing? Let's fix this. And then they came out and just on a tear.
2: You know? Yeah, but you're right, Tyler, because I was stressed. Yeah, well,
0: I bet. I almost called you. I was like, she's probably not one you want to talk to right now.
8: Even though Wisconsin isn't ranked, that's not a joke program.
2: Oh, no.
8: This wasn't a gate receipt game like most
0: teams. It's still a Big Ten team.
2: Yeah, no.
0: It's still a Big Ten team.
2: It's a Big Ten team, and Wisconsin's tough. And, you know, I go back with Wisconsin when Barry Alvarez, who was the defensive coordinator for Notre Dame, he left Notre Dame to go coach Wisconsin. And then, you know, he went on to become their AD. I think he's still there. But he was such a great coach, and he really made that a terrific program. So I knew that was going to be a good game, and it was. Yeah. I was happy.
0: Another close one was Oregon, ranked number 3, almost got taken down by Boise State.
8: Yeah, almost.
0: Yeah, that was a close game. I was pulling for him. That was pretty cool. But but Purdue won. IU looked pretty good, but you know that coach, he's like, well, we got some things to fix here.
2: Anytime. But, yeah. What did he throw for 4 touchdowns? And he just talked about how bad the quarterback sucked during that.
0: He did.
2: It's like, come on.
0: So he's got to do a better job of this. And I was like, 4 touchdowns. You know?
2: Yeah.
0: But yeah, they did great.
2: Yeah, but those yards rushing in the first half were just like, what's going on?
0: 18 yards, I think.
2: It was like 26 or something.
0: Yeah, I remember.
2: It wasn't very much.
0: Yeah, but then once he turned on his afterburners, they started scoring. But there was some pretty good plays. But and then also.
2: But there were a lot of bright spots for IU. That Turbo kid, kid's got wheels on him. He can go.
0: Yeah, they're going to be pretty good this year. I listened to a lot of that one on the radio, too. So I was going through. And then I watched the.
8: Debbie wants us to know that Ohio State won. Yeah. You shoulda.
2: Yeah.
0: Yeah.
8: that's nothing to be proud of.
0: Yeah.
2: Yeah.
0: I was hoping Ball State would give her more of a run than that, but they just took off on them, and it wasn't even close. So.
2: Not even close. No.
0: And then I watched some of the FIBA World Cup, which is the WNBA Women's World Cup.
2: Did they say there was a woman who was 7 foot something?
0: Yeah. Yeah. Yeah.
2: That's a big one.
0: So far, there are 33 in a row. They've won, the girls, Team USA. But they beat China. Earlier last week, and then the other day, or yesterday, they beat Czechia, which is Czech Republic. They call it like 3 different things. But what I wanted to talk about was, I have been watching basketball from all over the world. You know, you see some of these names. I would hate to be an announcer trying to pronounce some of these names. But just so you know, here is the Czechia World Cup roster. When they showed the starters for this team in Czechoslovakia, ready? Eliska Juklova, Veronika Barakova, Julia Parisilova, and Alina Hasahova, Gabriel Agnesova. Everybody's name ends with OVA.
2: Yeah.
0: All but 2 girls on that whole team. And I saw that. I was like, is that a typo? But I just thought that was very strange that every one of their names ends with OVA.
2: Hmm.
0: And I thought, well, maybe that's something that is there something I don't know about Czech Republic that maybe that's like, is that a tradition or is that a thing? Or?
2: I don't think it's a tradition.
0: Because I mean, I looked at where they're at in
2: OVA
0: and in Europe, and you know, the borderline Austria, you know, Germany up to the north, and then they have Slovakia, and then Austria and Poland. They're all like right there in the center. I just thought maybe is that a thing that all their names end in OVA?
2: I don't think it's.
0: I mean, what are the odds that every girl that started? I was like, I saw, you know, how they're still starting lineup.
2: Maybe
0: today.
2: It's like Jones.
0: That's what I thought. Like, this is Smith and Jones over there, but. I just thought that was a little strange that every one of their names end in OVA.
2: Mm-hmm.
0: But anyway, but yeah, the girls showed up. They scored over 100 points on them. I mean, they just blew them out of the water. So hopefully they'll win all that. Had some good racing going on for the first round of playoffs. Ryan Sieg, believe it or not, got the O'Reilly Series win, his first win. It was huge for him to get to race his way into the playoffs. That was pretty dramatic. And then yesterday, Christopher Bell got his win and at Darlington. So it's on. I love it when people you don't expect to win win.
2: Yeah.
0: And seeing guys like Hamlin and Logano and all those guys get shuffled to the back, you know. But there's some good racing going on over the weekend. So
2: yeah.
0: And Laguna Seca, hello, fine. He won the actual whole season. But the race was pretty good race towards the end.
2: Yep. We had a lot of good high school games last week, too.
0: Yeah, I was watching some of those scores.
2: Big scores. Pioneer beat Winamac 50-0. Peru beat Cass 19-0. Let's see, who else did we have? We had Logansport put up 49 points over Hamilton Heights, 49-20. Pendleton Heights beat Kokomo 37-12 here at home. We had Sheridan score 50 on Tri-Central. Carroll scored 42 on Taylor. 42-6 was the final there. And Delphi fell to Eastern 52-7.
0: Wow, Eastern must be on fire this year.
2: Eastern's got him a team. Right. Caston beat North Miami 28-14, and I do believe Western lost as well. Yeah. So
8: I think Eastern and Tipton are undefeated.
2: Yeah, I think you're right. I don't have the Tipton score in front of me, but I know that they won, obviously. So, hey, I see Rusty standing by over at Ralphie's. Good morning.
9: Good morning. I'm standing out here in front of our awesome ATM pizza machine, and we're getting ready to reveal today the chicken bacon ranch pizza.
0: Ooh.
9: So we're excited about that. Yep. So everybody's got to come by and try that and see what they think of that new pizza. And I always like to tell stories because it's so fun. You know, you tell stories about, you know, I don't know why, but sometimes in the media it's like a lot of negative and I just don't like the negative. But the positive side is we had a gentleman, it's hilarious, that came through here and basically was like with his wife and stuff and said, we're here basically to take a video, take some social, what do they call it, influencers or something like that?
0: Yeah.
9: I think it's what they're called. Yeah, and they're like, we're here just to do something on the machine, the pizza machine. I'm like, oh, okay, great. So I was all excited. And they got a pepperoni is what they got. And I said, okay, actually, tell me how good it is. And so when they were making it, I was talking to them, and they're like, well, just so you know, this isn't probably going to be good for you. And I go, what do you mean? And he goes, I'm like, why are you in here if it's not going to be good for me? And he goes, well, we know this is going to be just like a frozen pizza from Kroger or something. And he goes, we're just here to make fun of it. And I go, oh, well, that's just, you know, something. I appreciate you, you know, coming by to get a pizza to make fun. Well, he got the pizza. And I said, before you leave, you're going to make fun of it. Can you just please take the bite?
2: Try it in front
9: please.
2: Of me. Yeah.
9: Just, you know, just try it right in front of me. He did, and he turned around. I won't say the exact words he said, but he had a couple S words and some different other words in there. And he goes, holy crap. He goes, this is really good. And I said, I told you it was going to be good. He goes, no, seriously. I've been reading some of the stuff around, and some people say, oh, it's just a frozen pizza.
2: No,
9: oh, it's just,
2: not.
9: You know, these are custom-made pizzas in our Ralphie's facility. They're custom-made pizzas in here. And everyone didn't really realize that. So it was fun. So I'm trying to find it online. He goes, well, I'm an influencer and this is what I do for a living. He goes, but I'm going to give you like an A+ on this. He goes, this is unbelievable. No. So they're getting ready to leave. And I go, try this breakfast pizza.
2: Yeah,
9: the wife or the girlfriend, I don't know who it was, said, yeah. And I go, I'll give it to you for free. Just try the. And then they went crazy over that. They're like, okay, all right, we're done. We're not going to listen to anybody else. This is a great. So I want everybody to try it. Don't just listen to what people say. You got to try it.
2: Because it is not a frozen pizza.
0: No, not at all.
2: It's a pizza that's made fresh in this machine, and it's fantastic. It really is. We've all tried them. They are very good. But this chicken one, I'm really kind of curious about that. May have to swing by today.
9: Bacon chicken ranch.
2: Yum.
9: Almost sounds like a song. It's kind of like, what is JR, what do you say about the bowling? It's half the size, twice the fun, or something like that.
0: There you go.
9: We were very busy over the weekend. Oh, okay. So we're very excited over the weekend. Very, very busy. A lot of kids coming in. Your Labor Day, it was hot out some. And, well, not Monday was great.
0: Yeah.
9: But Friday and Saturday was hot. And they came in. And so just everyone's got to try it. If you haven't been to Ralphie's, give it a shot. Just give it one try. Just come in and check it out. But definitely you got to get the breakfast pizzas. I'm going to have another column in the machine for it. Oh, we sell out of them almost every day.
2: Yeah, they're so good. You really need to try it. And don't listen to what other people are saying. You know, people go online all the time that have never tried anything and they just put their opinion without ever trying it. You know, I just don't. You know, I don't trust that kind of stuff. So just go see for yourself.
0: It turned me. I wasn't thinking of breakfast pizza. I'm like, yeah, I don't really like, you know, egg on a pizza. That didn't sound good at all.
2: It's delicious.
0: And then I bit into it, and I ate the whole piece going, wow, I really like that. So got to try it, folks. Get on over there to Maple Crest Plaza. You can't miss it. Look at the big green sign. And we still got a handful of those sweet deals, too, for the gaming over there. Yeah, the gaming over there. So 25 will get you 50 on our website.
2: Get him and get into Ralphie's because we're going to get some rain here in the next couple of days. And
0: good time to be inside.
2: You'll want something to do that's fun with your kiddos, so make sure you check that out. Rusty, I will see you later. I'm going to try this. I'm going to try this
0: chicken
2: pizza.
0: Bacon.
2: Yeah, I think I'm going to have to do it.
9: It kind of sounds like a song, doesn't it? Chicken Bacon Ranch. I mean, it's kind of got a tune to it or something.
0: Yeah.
9: You know.
0: Yeah, there you go.
2: I'll bring you a guitar. You can work something out. Okay.
0: All right.
9: I've got the worst voice in the world. I can't sing a tune. All right, you guys have a great day.
0: Thanks,
2: you too, bud. See you soon. That's Rusty over there at Ralphie's Pizza. It's not frozen. It's delicious. The ATM pizza I'm talking about. It's absolutely delicious. Wouldn't say it if it wasn't true.
0: No, like I said, I'm hooked on the wings over there. There's going to be I'm a wing connoisseur. For ball games coming up, I'm ready for NFL to start this week. And
2: you know what we had for the game?
0: What did you have?
2: We had Wolf's Barbecue.
0: Oh, did you?
2: Mm-hmm. Mm. Yeah, I made pulled pork nachos. Yeah. Yummy, yum, yum.
0: Yeah, I had an adventure. I decided to make myself. I came home Saturday night a little bit early to get some things done. And I decided, you know what? It's Labor Day weekend. I don't have time to grill. I sold my grill. I got rid of it. I haven't got the Blackstone that I want yet. Just haven't done it.
2: Mm-hmm.
0: And the food ninja needed cleaned out, so I didn't want to grill anything there. So I decided I was going to make on the stove bratwurst and sauerkraut.
2: Mm.
0: And the sauerkraut went well. Bratwurst were great. Everything was good. But then I read the package. When I bit into it, I got the Hot Links bratwurst.
2: Yum.
0: Didn't realize that. I thought, you know, and oh, yeah, yum. But mm-hmm.
2: A little spicy?
0: Yeah, a little bit. But that was still pretty good. It was still pretty good. But there's still nothing like a brat off of a grill. Or like you said, a black, so something that saves the flavor. I felt like it kind of, I don't know, I mixed them together. Maybe I should have just put it on top of the brat and ate it like that, mm-hmm. as opposed to I made it in a pan. Mm-hmm. And I you know, kind of just browned the bratwurst and chopped them up like, you know, like nickel size. And then put the sauerkraut in there. It was pretty good, but there's something about holding like a bratwurst, you know, on a bun. And that's kind of what I was after. So, I mean, it was all right, but I just, yeah, no, I know.
2: But it sounds good. When you guys eat spicy things,
0: mm-hmm.
2: sometimes, you know, your nose will run if you've got something real spicy. Do you ever get hiccups? Because if I eat something really spicy, all of a sudden I've got the hiccups.
0: Sometimes hot salsa will do that to me.
8: That happens to Michelle, but that doesn't happen to me.
2: I wonder why. Why is that? It's one of those things that makes you go, But, yeah. All righty. Well, I can't wait to see the coaches pool when it comes out today. I can't wait to see, you know, more games this weekend. I am all in for the big college season. We've got the NFL season kicking off tomorrow night with a rematch of Super Bowl 60.
0: Yeah, it's weird. Wednesday night game, but I don't care. As long as there's football on the TV, I'm good to go.
2: Yep-er. Well, there's going to be plenty of it. It was fun to watch College Game Day. I love College Game Day. Lainey Wilson was the guest picker on Saturday morning, and that was a lot of fun. This poor kid.
0: I missed it.
2: That was doing the kick. I guess Home Depot is going to match anything McAfee throws down for the kick this year. And, you know, he came out with the $500,000, so they were going to match that. It was going to be $1 million kick. They gave him two shots. He had it. I mean, it looked like it was going to.
0: I thought for sure it was going in
2: right, but it was a just a little short. I mean, just a little short. And it's like, oh, because I love seeing those kids walk up there. And
0: well, I thought he was going to do like he did last year a couple times. He let him do it again a couple times until they made it. You know?
2: Yeah, no, he let him do it twice, but yeah, that was it. And they pulled the plug.
0: Yep.
2: But yeah, it's good to see College Game Day back.
0: I didn't watch Game Day.
2: Happy.
0: The opening, but I did watch the Game Day for the finals. That's my favorite part because all the games you missed, you know, ones you didn't catch, it shows some of the best plays of them. And you're right. It's going to be a fun season.
2: It is going to be a lot of fun. Yeah. Looking forward to it. All righty. Well, what else is going on?
0: Well, we got Pork Festival that we talked about earlier. That's going on this weekend. Uh-huh. There's so many car shows going on from here to Burlington to Elwood. I mean, there's a ton going on this weekend.
2: We've got the community garage sale happening out at Kokomo Beach this weekend. Mm-hmm. We've got the Smiles for Vets happening Friday. And then, of course, that Dan and Shay show Friday night down at Ruoff. It's the kickoff to their tour. So that ought to be a big night down there.
0: What's that tour called? The Young Tour?
2: The Young Tour. Yeah.
0: And folks, I got to tell you, I was a Dan and Shay hater when I first heard them. I'm like, we don't need another Rascal Flatts. My goodness, so and so, blah, blah, blah.
2: Oh, they're...
0: And then I saw them live. Mm-hmm. And I've seen Rascal Flatts live. Don't get me wrong. They're great entertainers. They're good. But sometimes, you know, a little off on some things, you know, their harmonies and all that. But Dan and Shay are spot on. Yeah, I mean, they're
2: very good.
0: When the two of them sing together, it sounds like four people. It's the strangest thing how they do. It's almost like the Eagles. Joe Walsh said, he goes, how do you explain your harmonies? He goes, we don't. We just let them happen. He goes, we don't try to figure it out because it's okay the way it is.
2: Right.
0: But Dan and Shay, for some reason, one of them will start singing, and it's fine. Good song. Then the other one starts singing, and then it just sounds like three people stepped in. Mm-hmm. And they do it so good live. Yeah. I mean, if you saw them on the last award show, that was a perfect example. Say So, when they debuted that song. What a performance. People were crying. I mean, that's how good they were. So
2: yeah, it's they're very, very good. And I think a lot of folks, we've got a link for tickets on our website. Make sure you get yours and check it out. But it's going to be a great show Friday night. So there's just a lot going on this week. And we want to make sure you don't miss any of it. And we're giving away four trips to Vegas to see Riley Green. Yeah, I was going to
0: say, Riley Green continues this week for that. I had somebody ask me that yesterday because they're very excited about it. How quick that guy's rose to fame.
2: Yeah.
0: When it was like a couple years ago, he had that one song, There Was This Girl, and then he had one that really didn't go big on the radio, but it was one of my favorites. It's called Numbers on Cars. Have you heard that one? Uh-huh. Oh, a great song, man. Great song. Talk about his grandfather who forgets things, but he remembered the race car numbers. Uh-huh. It's just a really beautiful song. Mm-hmm. And then now he's got the tribute to Toby, and then now he's a judge on The Voice all of a sudden.
2: Yeah.
0: I'm like, wow.
2: He's got a new album coming out the 18th.
0: Called That's Just Me.
2: Yep.
0: So. And he's been on U.S. Marshals on TV, you know. Get to hang out with Casey Dutton, man.
2: They announced Marshall's season 2.
0: Oh, yeah.
2: I guess that's going to be happening. So there you go.
0: All right. Well,
2: Nick, anything else? Did we miss anything?
8: No, I don't think so.
0: How was your weekend?
8: That was great. What? Went up to the Michiana area.
0: Yeah, I didn't. I was telling my wife about that where you were talking about is it Mackinac where they go up? There's no cars on it?
8: Yeah.
2: Oh, yeah.
0: I told my wife about that because she was asking some things we want to do. And make some plans, you know, just things to look forward to. And I was like, you know, I'd kind of like to go do that.
2: Well, I know the state has updated all of their travel, all their fall things. Everything's updated. They've got a new website where you can go and see all of the car shows and fall festivals and all the leaf watching, everything that's going to be happening, you know, beginning now. Because we just have a couple of weekends left in summer and then it's officially fall.
0: Break out the hoodies.
2: Yep.
0: I'm ready.
2: Me too. Don't do it today, though, because you'll die. It's going to be hot. 91 is going to be our high today. And then, 89 today, 91 tomorrow. But then we'll have some storms tomorrow night into Thursday. And
0: I'm just looking at that right
2: down
0: now.
2: Again for the weekend.
0: Yeah, we got a Wednesday night into Thursday. Could see some pretty good rain. So
2: Going to be a little wet, but that's okay.
0: Oh, and but real quick, thanks to all the folks who showed up down there for First Friday when they unveiled all that art in Artist Alley.
2: Uh-huh.
0: That was cool. Yeah. I've never been to that. It's the 12th year they've done that, I guess.
2: Yeah.
0: And Casey was showing me, and it was neat. All the artists walked around and got to talk about their piece. Mm-hmm. And then they gave us a little gift for in here. I'll bring it in here. One of the pottery makers brought us a little a mug they made. I showed it to Nick. It's really well done. It's pretty neat down there.
2: Yeah. Very cool.
0: So check out the new display. It'll be on display for a year.
2: Yep. There's a lot of cool things happening downtown all the time. So make sure you get downtown. If you haven't been down in a while, you'll be surprised.
0: Yes.
2: It looks great. Listen, we're going to get out of here. We'll see you again tomorrow morning at 9:30. It'll be Wednesday already. Woohoo! So we'll see you then. Till then, boy.
8: Could live like that.
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0: Hit Country 100.5 KI. There's Luke Bryan, George Burge with Ride, Ride, Ride. JR here. Good morning on the Mondayest Tuesday ever. And we have mail call this morning talking about the Veterans Reunion going on out there. And also we talked about the kind of weekend recap sports and things like that. So I'll have that show podcasted real soon. But right now, let's check the forecast from the McCool's Flooring Weather Center. Your KI forecast for today. Looks like we got a little warmer out there today, 88 and partly sunny. Overnight tonight, partly cloudy, 70. Tomorrow, 90 for the high, but a 30% chance of showers moving in the afternoon tomorrow. And then through tomorrow night, 70% chance of that rain continuing to 67. And could see some more rain on Thursday and back down around 80. So variety pack for the next couple days here. But man, I tell you what a beautiful weekend. Coming up right now, though, let's take a quick break. We've got some Hardy on the way. Then we'll kick off Cafe Country.
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0: Hit Country, 100.5 KI, Kane Brown with two pairs. JR here. Hope you're enjoying your morning. Hope you had a great Memorial Day. Wow. Hope you had a great Labor Day weekend. And once again, I have a mail call podcasted here real soon. We've got a couple of Riley Green keywords for you today again from 11 and 2 o'clock. I'll have one for you so you could see him in Vegas and get a copy of that new album of his. We got our pet of the day on the way. Insta Classic Before Noon, Star Spangled Banner, Local News, Kokomo Grand Report. Wrap up the first round of playoffs and the chase in NASCAR. And then we got the Country Music News Blast coming up at 1 o'clock if I can talk. So we'll see about that. But it's been a long weekend. A little warm at first, but man, yesterday was just absolutely beautiful outside. So we'll talk about the forecast and more too. So keep it right here. Cafe Country coming up and a keyword for Riley Green.
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1: ABC News, I'm Sherry Preston. As we approach the commemoration of the 9/11 attacks, New York City Mayor Zoran Mamdani has released 170,000 documents revealing what the government knew and when about the toxic pollutants near Ground Zero.
2: Now, close to 25 years later, more people have died from 9/11-related illnesses than were killed on the day itself. It would be one thing if government had stood alongside survivors and provided them with everything they needed at every step of the way. And yet we know that could not be further from what actually happened.
1: Mamdani says those living with illnesses can use that information to get the health care they need today. Oil prices climbing again after another round of fighting in the Middle East. In an expansion of the trade war with the U.S., Canada's retaliatory tariffs on about $20 billion worth of U.S. goods takes effect today. The flight data and cockpit voice recorders both now recovered from the plane at the center of the deadly crash in Miami Sunday. This is ABC News.
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5: And right now, a keyword to get you to see Rodney Green in Las Vegas for his tour coming up, Cowboy As It Gets tour, and the copy of the album That's Just Me on vinyl autographed. Here we go. The national keyword for this hour is Miles, M-I-L-E-S, to the number 95819. Miles, as in M-I-L-E-S, to the number 95819. Now to enter for a chance to win a trip to see Rodney Green in Vegas. Right now, here's Tucker Wetmore with Brunette. It's 11:03. Good morning.

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1: Hit Country 100.5 KI John Party with Boots Off. JR here, 20 minutes after 11 o'clock. And once again, you're texting that keyword miles, M-I-L-E-S, as in traveled for miles. Text the keyword miles to the number 95819 to see Riley Green in Las Vegas and get a copy of his new album that comes out September 18th. It's called That's Just Me, and an autographed vinyl copy of that album, mind you. So, guy's on fire right now, so probably going to be a collectible sometime soon. So, make sure you get in on it. Make sure you text the keyword miles, M-I-L-E-S, to the number 95819. Working on the podcast from this morning's show with all the information on the All Veterans Reunion and kind of a weekend wrap-up. We'll get to all that. And, hey, we even talked about this. This is coming up this weekend.
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0: Hit Country 100.5 KI, Zach John King. What else would you do with that name besides be a country singer? That is, get to drinking. JR here. It's time for the Kokomo Humane Society Pet of the Day. We got another heat wave coming through, folks, so make sure you take care of those pets. And today we have a pretty lab kind of mix there. His name is Spunk. Handsome one-year-old canine ready to find his forever home and family of his very own. Spunk is neutered and vaccinated, and he's all ready to start the next chapter of his life. He's young, full of personality, and has so much love to give. Every dog deserves a chance to be someone's best friend, and Spunk is hoping for that person to be out there. Could you be the one to give this boy a sweet, loving, forever home he deserves? And make sure you check him out. He's kind of a black and tan looking lab mix, and boy, he is pretty. So make sure you check him out. He looks like a lot of fun. So KokomoHumane.org, where all the animals are. Pictures are up there with their short bios as well. Also call 452-6224 for any questions you may have about donating, fostering, or volunteering and adopting. And also on our Facebook page, I just put a picture of Spunk on there right now. It looks like he's got all kinds of spunk. So make sure you stop by there before you go to a box store. Got both my little guys there and just love them to pieces. So make sure you do the same. Right now, let's take a break. Come back and check that KI forecast.
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2: From the McCool's Flooring Weather Center, your cap forecast for today. Another warm one on our hands today. We're going to get to about 88 degrees and partly sunny. And then overnight tonight, 70 and partly cloudy. Now tomorrow, up to 90, but a 30% chance of showers showing up in the afternoon tomorrow. And then tomorrow night, 70% chance of those showers, likely 67. Thursday, 50-50 chance of showers, back down to 80. And Friday, back to sunshine and 81. So tomorrow night and Thursday could get a little wet, and it's going to be a little warmer. So be prepared. Right now, let's go ahead and get back into it. Here's Carly Pierce with Next Girl on KI Cafe Country.

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0: New Country 100.5 KI4 Mark. That is Jackson Dean. We're Make a Liar. JR here. Hope you're enjoying your day. We got our instant classic on the way. Had a request for some Martina McBride for the girls over to Salon, so we'll get that on for you, ladies. And speaking of classics, in case you missed the classic country show over the weekend, all about Dolly Parton. Wow, what a great show. There's a lot of stuff I didn't know, I tell you that. And we'll talk more about Dolly coming up in the news blast today. Nice little tribute to her at the Nashville airport, but we'll get to that. But we got our instant classic on the way. Star Spangled Banner, local news, Coco McGrain report, and we'll check the forecast too. It's going to be another warm couple days here, but we could get wet tomorrow. So we'll talk more about that. And by the way, you're still texting the Nashville keyword Miles, M-I-L-E-S, to the number 95819 for a few more minutes here this hour to get you to see Riding Green in Vegas. Text the keyword Miles, M-I-L-E-S, to the number 95819. Good luck.
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9: I'm Sherry Preston. First responders who rushed to the World Trade Center on and immediately after September 11th were likely exposed to dangerous toxins that made them sick, and the city knew it. Mayor Zoran Mamdani said that today after the release of 170,000 pages of documents about the air at Ground Zero. John Stewart alongside Mamdani as the release of the documents was announced. He's saying there was poison in the air and on the ground and the windowsills and the air conditioners covering pets and clothes. He also says it stayed there for months and everyone knew it. The sheriff of Miami-Dade County says all five people were killed in the Amazon cargo crash on Sunday were in a cleaning crew van that was hit by the plane in Miami as it skidded off the runway. Harry and Meghan said to have been surprised about that letter that went out yesterday, reiterating they are non-working royals, their security situation still to be determined. This is ABC News.
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14: Good afternoon from Kokomo Grain. This is Tim with the new market update for Tuesday, September the 8th. Today on the Chicago Board of Trade, grains are trading mixed. December corn is off 3 at 533 and 3 quarters. November beans up 1 and 3 quarters, 1311 and a half. December wheat is up 6 and a quarter at 740 and a quarter. October soybean meal off $5.10 at 343.10. October soybean meal is up 23 cents at 69.12. That makes cash prices for corn into Kokomo, Amboy, and Anderson by September 15th, 522. Fall, 499. Cash soybeans into Kokomo, Amboy, and Anderson by September 15th, 1282. Fall, 1267. On the Chicago Mercantile Livestock Exchanges today, October lean hogs are up $1.70 at $84. October live cattle up $3.20 at $216.15. October feeder cattle up $4.97 at $325.13. Crude oil currently up $1.29 a barrel at $92.77. The U.S. dollar index off 35 cents at $98.54. Gold is currently down $22.90 at $4,419. Silver up 32 cents at $66.54. The Dow currently down 534 points at 52,880. The NASDAQ is down 21 points at 26,485. And the S&P 500 is off 23 points at 7,695. 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
13: All right, Tim, thank you very much. And right now from the McCool Soaring Weather Center, your cap forecast for today, we're looking for partly sunny and 89 now, it says today. Overnight tonight, 70 and partly cloudy. Now tomorrow, we're going to be in the 90s, low 90s, but a 30% chance of afternoon showers showing up. Continuing into tomorrow night, 70% chance of rain at 67. And Thursday, 50-50 chance of showers, but back down to 80. And then Friday and Saturday, we could see some more sunshine and 80. But going to get warm today and tomorrow, and possibly a little wet tomorrow night. So there you go. Right now, back another hour of Cafe Country. Here's Ella with Loving Life Again. 1206. Good afternoon.

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1: Hit Country 100.5 KI Flatland Cavalry. I like those guys. That is called Never Coming Back. TR here, in case you missed me, a call this morning. We had a gentleman in talking about the Howard County Vietnam Veterans Ground out there where the All Veterans Reunion is coming up next week. So make sure you check out all the details on that. 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So we talked with him for about a half an hour about that. And then we did a weekend recap, a lot of sports talk recap and racing and a little bit of everything. And Pork Festival upcoming events and all kinds of things going on as well. So make sure you check out the podcast or stream wherever you get yours. And I put it on our Facebook page and it'll rebroadcast tonight at midnight. And we got to look into the calendar after the show, and tomorrow is Sell It Day. So kind of snuck up on us this month, but tomorrow, Sell It Day on Mail Call. So you know the deal, turn it into cash, or if you're looking for something, we can help you. So make sure you tune in tomorrow morning right here on KI.
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0: 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JR here, and folks, we're still helping those teachers clear the list. Make sure you check out those lists that teachers have provided of things they want in their classroom that they're spending way too much money out of their own pockets for. We've been doing this for quite some time, and we want to thank those who have helped those teachers. You don't have to know the teacher, and you don't have to clear an entire list. All the information is right there on WWKI.com. Click on Clear the List and scroll away. And like I said, thank you for helping out for all the folks who already have. And we're going to keep going to help our teachers help our kids. So please do so. And want to thank Compass Credit Union for sponsoring it. Right now, let's take a break. We're going to come back. I'm going to check the forecast. And we got more Cafe Country on the way.
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0: center. Your KF forecast for today, we're looking for 88 and partly sunny to top out at. Going to be warm. Overnight tonight, 70 and partly cloudy. Now tomorrow, we're going to hit 90, but we got a 30% chance of some showers showing up in the afternoon. And then overnight tomorrow night, 70% chance of those showers, likely 67. And by Thursday, 50-50 chance of showers, back down to 80. And Friday and Saturday, could see some more sunshine and low 80. So there you go. Could be wet tomorrow night and Thursday possibly, but it's going to be a bit warmer today and tomorrow. So be prepared. Right now, we got a triple shot. Low cash, going to kick it off.
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1: I'm Ryan Martin on Hoosier Ag Today with Midday Market and Weather Analysis brought to you by Louis Dreyfus in Claypool, currently paying a 50-cent positive basis versus the November futures for soybeans delivered through at the 10th. Call with questions 574-566-2113. Marketplace right now, not too exciting at this point. We're seeing beans up 2 to 4, corn down 2 to 4. Wheat is a little bit higher overall. So far, headlines are few and far between. It sounds like a lot of it is just position squaring ahead of what's going to be Friday's WASDE report. Now, there's going to be a couple other headlines in here, too, coming back from a weaker volume ahead of the three-day holiday weekend. Otherwise, we're hearing stories of harvest progressing in some parts locally. Also looking forward to seeing what the crop progress report says a little bit later this afternoon. On the weather side of things, rain pushing in for later tomorrow afternoon and evening all the way through Thursday. I'm Ryan Martin.
2: 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From the McCool's Flooring Weather Center, partly sunny and upper 80s we're going to get to today. Going to be a little warm. Overnight tonight, 70 and partly cloudy. Tomorrow, we're going to hit 90, but we got a 30% chance of some showers showing up later in the day. And then overnight tomorrow night, 70% chance of showers, likely 67. And Thursday, 50-50 chance of showers, but back down to 8. There you go. Right now, here's one for Brantley. Haven't heard this one in a while. Here is You Don't Know Her Like I Do.

0: Hit Country 100.5 KI. There's Luke Combs with a good song. We haven't heard that one in a minute either. That's called Forever After All. JR here reminding you to check that event calendar, folks. We still got a lot of stuff going on. We talked about our mail call today, the All Veterans Reunion going on out there at the Healing Grounds. Tipton Fork Festival coming up. We got the Atlanta Earth Festival around the corner. James Dean Festival. So many things happening in the month of September here, rounding out the summer. So make sure you check that events calendar. Community garage sales, fish fries, fundraisers, all kinds of different things. So, and if you have an event you would like others to know about, you know the deal. 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So just that simple. So make sure you check it regularly. Keep it right here. Got a lot more music and a news blast on the way.
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0: Country, 100.5 KI. There's Lose It by Kane Brown. JR here. Hope you're enjoying your afternoon. Going to be a warm one today. We'll check the full forecast coming up. But first, today's country music news update. Well, first, Stella Lefty had to give some songwriting credit to Noah Kahan for the similarity between her song Boston, that has been a big hit, and the song Stick Season. Then she had to give credit for the Chicks for interpolating their song on one of hers. Now, fans have found two more songs of hers that have similarities to other songs. The chorus of Why Wouldn't We shares a resemblance to Blake Shelton's I'll Name the Dogs. And the chorus to her song Misery is similar to A Million Dreams from The Greatest Showman. You know, that one that Hugh Jackman, Wolverine, played in a musical. That was weird for me, but okay. And, well, she came out pretty hot, but getting all kinds of flack for maybe a little bit of copyright infringement going on there. And in other news, Lainey Wilson will host the annual Country Music Association Awards again for the third year in a row, and she does such a great job. Why would she not? This year marks the 60th anniversary of the CMAs. The show airs live on November 18th on ABC and Disney+. Lainey says, quote, I couldn't be more excited to be hosting the CMA Awards again this year, especially with it being the 60th anniversary. I've had so much fun hosting the last 2 years, and this one's going to be extra special. And one more tidbit about Dolly. They renamed Flight 1396 out of Nashville to flight number 925, and they're thinking about changing the name to Dolly International Airport instead of Nashville, so she could be taking the 925 to Dolly International pretty soon. How cool is that? That's today's Country Music News Blast. To find out more, tune in to Tam in the Morning, Nick in the Afternoon, and those stories and more on our website, WWKI.com. Right now, we'll take a break, and I'm going to check that forecast for you.
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weather center, your KF forecast for today. Partly sunny, 88 degrees out there today. Overnight tonight, 70 and partly cloudy. Tomorrow, we're going to hit 90 again and a 30% chance of some showers in the afternoon showing up. And overnight tomorrow night, 70% chance of those showers to 67. And Thursday, 50-50 chance and 80. And then back to sunshine on Friday and Saturday and mid to low 80s. So there you go. Could get wet next couple days. But now here's Luke Bryan with one of his latest. This is Country, and she knows it. K.I. Good afternoon. Denim

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1: Hit Country 100.5 KI. Cody Johnson there, the cowboy, wants his horse back. And, well, you don't know how to feed it anyway, so I guess it's probably a good idea. JR here, and we're going to wrap up this next hour coming up here in a few. But don't forget, I have Riley Green flyaway keyword for you coming up for Las Vegas. And you could get a copy of his album on vinyl autographed that comes out September 18th called That's Just Me. So once again, coming up here in just a few minutes, right around 2 o'clock, I will give you a keyword. You could be on your way to Vegas to see Riley Green live.
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0: Hit Country 100.5 KI, Dustin Lynch with Mind Reader. TR here, and I wish we had a Mind Reader this morning. We totally forgot that tomorrow is Salad Day on Mail Call because didn't have Mail Call yesterday, so we kind of got lost on the way the month started this week. So, or last week, that is. So, anyway, tomorrow will be Salad Day, and today we had guest in Tryon talking about the Veterans Reunion going on out there at the Healing Grounds coming up, starting on the 17th, the kickoff, open to the public for 3 days. And also, we talked about Tip to Pork Festival, and we talked about all the sports over the weekend. First week of college football, the Western Michigan game kind of got everybody in a buzz. But then we talked about, you know, other sports like basketball and Friday Night Lights and upcoming events as well. So check out the podcast or stream wherever you get yours from this morning. And it's on our Facebook page, and it re-airs tonight at midnight. And once again, tomorrow morning, Salad Day on Mail Call.
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1: What's up, y'all? I'm Coe Wetzel with my new song with Ella Langley, Jaden. It's Your Music Plus.
0: Coe Wetzel on how his new duet with Ella Langley came about.
1: Yeah, me and Ella had been talking for a little while about reconnecting on getting back in the studio, trying to follow up. You know, that's why we fight. And we got in the room together, and Jada kind of came, with George Schmidt and Ernest in the room with us as well. It came really easy, and it turned out.

0: That was Coetzel featuring Ella Langley with Jaded. It's Your Music Plus, sponsored by Gusto.
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0: Hit Country 100.5 KI, Luke Combs with Be By You. They are here, and folks, we still have some sweet deals for Ralphie's Pizza and Golf Simulator, and I think there's maybe one left for Moe's River Room, unless that's about snagged by now, but make sure you check out those sweet deals, and we'll have more to come. Now, we had Wolves kick off on Friday, but those didn't last very long at all, and Ralphie's this time is for the gaming, so get over there, check out the new Chicken Bacon Ranch Pizza and the ATM, also the Breakfast Pizza, and the Pizza ATM is just cool in general, but this round of sweet deal is for the gaming inside, so the game simulators, golf simulators, duck pin bowling, half the size, twice the fun, I like to say, and then the kind of a tropical theme going on back there in the putt-putt. 25 will get you 50 only on WWKI.com for the sweet deal.
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6: From the McCool's Flooring Weather Center, your KF forecast for today, sunshine 88, and maybe a few clouds rolling through. And overnight tonight, 70 and partly cloudy. Tomorrow, we're going to hit 90 again, but a 30% chance of some afternoon showers. And overnight tomorrow night, 70% chance of showers moving through in 67. Thursday, 50-50 chance of showers and back down to 80. And then sunshine and 80 on Friday. So we could get wet tomorrow and tomorrow night, but it's going to be warm before it gets here. So there you go. Right now, let's get back into it. Here's Jelly with Heart of Stone.

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London, Paris, paradise. But ain't got much memory of the scenes, come to think. I missed them all. 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
1: 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Chase Rice for you this afternoon with Eyes on You. That's going to do it for me. Nick's on his way in. He'll have another Riley Green keyword, which, by the way, you're still texting the keyword this hour for a few more minutes.

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0: Lainey Wilson on Hit Country 100.5 KI. What's going on? This is Nick. I hope you had a great three-day weekend. Hey, we found out that Lainey Wilson will host the annual CMA Awards for the third year in a row. It's also the 60th anniversary of the CMA, so you know they're going to go all out. Don't miss it. 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
1: This is the KI forecast from the McCool's Flooring Weather Center.
0: Partly cloudy tonight with a low in the low 70s, a chance for showers and thunderstorms tomorrow, otherwise mostly sunny and hot on Wednesday with a high in the low 90s. Thursday's outlook, chance of showers before 2, otherwise mostly cloudy, high in the low 80s.
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0: Kenny Chesney on Hit Country 100.5 KI. Hey, what's up? This is Nick. We'll check the KI forecast after the break. We're just a couple days away from the Tipton Pork Festival. Kicks off Thursday and runs through the 12th downtown Tipton. Enjoy the carnival, the pageants, the vendors. They've got live entertainment. Country singer-songwriter Clayton Anderson on Friday night. That's on the main stage. And then on Saturday night, it's the AC/DC cover band Dirty Deeds. It's going to be a great time. If you're looking for more information, be sure to check the events calendar on WWKI.com.
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0: A forecast from the McCool's Flooring Weather Center.
1: Partly cloudy tonight with a low in the low 70s, a chance for showers and thunderstorms tomorrow. Otherwise, mostly sunny and hot on Wednesday with a high in the low 90s. Thursday's outlook, chance of showers before 2, otherwise mostly cloudy, high in the low 80s.
0: 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Put some ice in the glass and a little fire in the speakers.
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0: What's up? This is Nick. Do you have your tickets to see Tim? The Pawn Shop Guitar Tour stopping at Ruoff on September 18th. 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We'll check the KI forecast. The Dumbass Rodeo on the way at 420.
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1: ABC News, I'm Chuck Sievertson. Breaking news, the agreement between the Department of Homeland Security and Internal Revenue Service sharing data to go after those who are illegally in the U.S. is illegal, rules a unanimous D.C. Circuit Court of Appeals. Mother in Frankfort, Illinois, outside Chicago, has been ordered detained until trial. Corey Walsh accused of murdering her two-year-old son in a case similar to Lindsey Clancy's. ABC's Aaron Katursky.
2: Her attorney says she hopes that everybody comes to see this for what it was. In other words, for what Lindsey Clancy's attorney said that she was in the throes of a psychotic episode after the birth there of this woman's fourth child.
1: International Brent crude oil is going up to near $100 a barrel because the markets are concerned about a wave of air attacks on Saudi Arabian oil facilities today by the Iran-backed Houthi rebels. Weaker, Hurricane Lowell moves away from Hawaii. This is ABC News.
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0: This is the KI Forecast from the McCool's Flooring Weather Center.
4: Partly cloudy tonight with a low in the low 70s. A chance for showers and thunderstorms tomorrow. Otherwise, mostly sunny and hot on Wednesday with a high in the low 90s. Thursday's outlook, chance of showers before 2. Otherwise, mostly cloudy, high in the low 80s.
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0: Jason Aldean, Big Green Tractor on Hit Country 100.5 KI. What's going on? This is Nick. We're going to be seeing those big tractors in the road real soon. We'll check the forecast after the break, right after Tammy and I saddle up for stupidity.
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0: You know you're having a bad day when you go straight from the bounce house to the big house.
6: A 30-year-old man in Missouri named Dondarian Jones was arrested last Friday night after he and another person were found passed out at Tiger Bounce, a kid's play space. They were both in a bounce house when they were found, and both had been unconscious for around 20 minutes.
0: They weren't injured, but they were super high. Police allegedly found Xanax in Dondarian's vehicle in the driver's side door. He initially said that the pills were his friend's, but later admitted they were his and said he had a prescription.
6: It's unclear how he got them to come to, but they were stumbling as they left the bounce house. There's no update on their condition, so we assume they're fine.
0: Dondarian was charged with felony possession of a controlled substance. It's unclear what charges the friend was facing. It sounds like there were kids at Tiger Bounce at the time, but not in that particular bounce house.
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0: Forecast from the McCool's Flooring Weather Center.
1: Partly cloudy tonight with a low in the low 70s, a chance for showers and thunderstorms tomorrow. Otherwise, mostly sunny and hot on Wednesday with a high in the low 90s. Thursday's outlook, chance of showers before 2, otherwise mostly cloudy, high in the low 80s.
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6: Partly cloudy tonight with a low in the low 70s, a chance for showers and thunderstorms tomorrow. Otherwise, mostly sunny and hot on Wednesday with a high in the low 90s. Thursday's outlook, chance of showers before 2, otherwise mostly cloudy, high in the low 80s.
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1: ABC News, I'm Chuck Sievertson. Ordered detained until trial in Frankfort, Illinois, Corey Walsh accused of murdering her two-year-old son in a case similar to Lindsey Clancy's. ABC's Aaron Katursky.
2: Witnesses also said that she had been texting as recently as 3-4 hours before she allegedly killed her own toddler about the Lindsey Clancy case.
1: Clancy's lawyer, Kevin Reddington, during an ABC News interview today.
3: Mr. President, I would hope that you would consider this young lady, the type of person she is, what she's been through, and consider a pardon.
1: Legal experts and now White House officials say the president can only pardon for federal crimes. Oil prices are rising to near $100 a barrel amid a wave of air attacks on Saudi Arabian oil facilities by Iran-backed Houthi rebels. The British government announces sanctions against businesses and those who do business with Israeli settlements in the West Bank. This is ABC News.
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5: Partly cloudy tonight with a low in the low 70s, a chance for showers and thunderstorms tomorrow, otherwise mostly sunny and hot on Wednesday with a high in the low 90s. Thursday's outlook, chance of showers before 2, otherwise mostly cloudy, high in the low 80s.
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Martina McBride on the Throwback Drive at 5. What's up? 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

Trisha Yearwood on the Throwback Drive at 5. What's going on? This is Nick. 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
6: This is the KI forecast from the McCool's Flooring Weather Center.
7: Partly cloudy tonight with a low in the low 70s, a chance for showers and thunderstorms tomorrow, otherwise mostly sunny and hot on Wednesday with a high in the low 90s. Thursday's outlook, chance of showers before 2, otherwise mostly cloudy, high in the low 80s.
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2: ABC News, I'm Chuck Sievertson. U.S. officials confirm another air attack on Iranian oil tankers today. ABC News senior Pentagon reporter Louis Martinez.
3: This would follow a pattern that began over the last week or so. And this past weekend, we saw that the United States attacked three tankers owned by, they said, the Islamic Revolutionary Guard Corps.
2: The Pentagon's casualty database has been updated to show an additional 30 troops wounded in the Iran war recently. That makes 820 U.S. troops wounded, 18 others killed. A U.S. official confirms the claim by Iranian state-run media that Iran captured an American underwater drone. The price of Brent crude oil, the international standard, briefly rose to $99 a barrel today before closing around $97. Investors concerned about a wave of air attacks on Saudi Arabian oil facilities by Iran-backed Houthi rebels. Ordered detained until trial in Frankfort, Illinois, Corey Walsh accused of murdering her two-year-old son. This is ABC News.
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0: This is the KI forecast from the McCool's Flooring Weather Center.
1: Partly cloudy tonight with a low in the low 70s. A chance for showers and thunderstorms tomorrow. Otherwise, mostly sunny and hot on Wednesday with a high in the low 90s. Thursday's outlook, chance of showers before 2. Otherwise, mostly cloudy, high in the low 80s.
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0: 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What's up? 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
0: Partly cloudy tonight with a low in the low 70s. A chance for showers and thunderstorms tomorrow. Otherwise, mostly sunny and hot on Wednesday with a high in the low 90s. Thursday's outlook, chance of showers before 2. Otherwise, mostly cloudy, high in the low 80s.
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0: Riley Green is bringing the Cowboy as a Gifts tour to Las Vegas, and we're sending four lucky fans along for the ride. 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
2: This is the KI forecast from the McCool's Flooring Weather Center.
3: Partly cloudy tonight with a low in the low 70s, a chance for showers and thunderstorms tomorrow. Otherwise, mostly sunny and hot on Wednesday with a high in the low 90s. Thursday's outlook, chance of showers before 2, otherwise mostly cloudy, high in the low 80s.
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2: He's a ranch hand in a pinch, man. 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Cause she's a gold digger with a quick trigger. A cast iron skillet swinging lid flipper. Now he's a double wide on the county line.

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3: Partly cloudy tonight with a low in the low 70s, a chance for showers and thunderstorms tomorrow. Otherwise, mostly sunny and hot on Wednesday with a high in the low 90s. Thursday's outlook, chance of showers before 2, otherwise mostly cloudy, high in the low 80s.
4: ABC News, I'm Chuck Sievertson. A win for Democrats. Supreme Court Justice Brett Kavanaugh, who oversees Missouri federal courts, has denied the emergency appeal by Republicans seeking to preserve a GOP-favored U.S. House districts map for the November election. He did not explain his decision. Oil prices going up more. Investors concerned about air attacks on Saudi Arabian oil facilities by Iran-backed Houthi rebels. And for the fuel which powers trucks.
5: We are seeing wholesale prices increase again for the price of diesel, which just over the weekend hit new all-time records.
4: Gas Buddy senior analyst Patrick DeHaan. Breaking news, U.S. officials confirm air attacks on 5 Iranian oil tankers today in the Persian Gulf. This after attacks on 3 Iranian tankers last weekend in response to Iranian airstrike. A U.S. official confirms what Iranian media have claimed today, that Iran captured a large underwater American drone. This is ABC News.
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0: 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Hey, it's Kenny. Want to remind you the last Saturday of every month is the Howard County Vietnam Veterans Organization Heroes Market. 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
4: This is the KI forecast from the McCool's Flooring Weather Center.
5: Partly cloudy tonight with a low in the low 70s, a chance for showers and thunderstorms tomorrow. Otherwise, mostly sunny and hot on Wednesday with a high in the low 90s. Thursday's outlook, chance of showers before 2, otherwise mostly cloudy, high in the low 80s.
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1: Partly cloudy tonight with a low in the low 70s, a chance for showers and thunderstorms tomorrow. Otherwise, mostly sunny and hot on Wednesday with a high in the low 90s. Thursday's outlook, chance of showers before 2, otherwise mostly cloudy, high in the low 80s.
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1: ABC News, I'm Dave Packer. Canada striking back, a long list of tariffs on U.S. imports kicking in today in response to tariffs on billions of dollars of Canadian goods imposed by President Trump. ABC's Karen Travers.
2: At this point, there are no indications of negotiations, no indications of off-ramps. The Canadians had announced these retaliatory tariffs a couple of weeks ago, but weren't putting them into effect until today, September 8th. So there was a sense, well, perhaps there were going to be conversations. There is nothing right now.
1: The escalating trade war with Canada and fresh U.S. attacks today on Iranian oil tankers weighing on stocks, the Dow down more than 600 points. Supreme Court Justice Brett Kavanaugh handing Democrats a victory today, rebuffing an appeals court from Missouri who wanted to use new congressional districts backed by President Trump in the November election. And Hurricane Lowell is weakening and moving away from Hawaii, the storm surge damaging hotels in Kauai. This is ABC News.
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0: This is the KI forecast from the McCool's Flooring Weather Center.
4: Partly cloudy tonight with a low in the low 70s, a chance for showers and thunderstorms tomorrow. Otherwise, mostly sunny and hot on Wednesday with a high in the low 90s. Thursday's outlook, chance of showers before 2, otherwise mostly cloudy, high in the low 80s.
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